and anyone else who's interested the opportunity to come out and hear the gospel preached one more time on the Lord's Day. The Bible tells us that we are to preach the word, 2 Timothy 4:2, and we take that charge seriously. Also, the Bible tells us, for the preaching of the cross is to them that perish foolishness, but unto us which are saved, it is the power of God. That's 1 Corinthians chapter 1, verse 18. So if you have somebody that you would like to bring to Christ or introduce to the Church of Christ, or maybe a new Christian would like to be strengthened, or maybe you've been a Christian for a long time and you just simply like to hear the gospel preached another time, we'll be meeting at 6 o'clock on Sunday night at the Browns Ferry Road Church of Christ in Chattanooga. For all our service times and location, how to get here, please consult our website. All right, I just wanted to get that in here at the beginning. Now, today we're going to be studying the topic, Apostolic Assurances. Let me tell you why I've chosen this title. Apostolic has to do with the apostles and the work of the apostles. Our Lord Jesus Christ imposed a great deal of confidence in these men. He hand-selected 12 after a night of prayer, Luke 6 and verse 12. These men had been with him from the baptism of John through his 3.5-year personal ministry. These men are going to be charged with the writing of the New Testament. They were the ones who were witnesses chosen before of God. Acts 10, verse 41. They were special human beings, and their purpose was for the Holy Spirit to guide them into all truth, and they were thus guided. That's how we get the New Testament, ladies and gentlemen. So the apostles are key individuals in God's plan for the salvation of mankind. They did their work, and they did their work well. And we have 27 books of the New Testament that represents the work that they did as they uniquely were empowered with the Holy Spirit of God to communicate the whole truth of God to a lost and dying world. That's so important for us to see. And we could talk about deviations from that over the centuries and even in modern times that lead to corruption and ruin. But today I just want to emphasize apostolic assurances. The apostles have assured us of certain truths, and their teaching gives us a great deal of comfort that we can take up the Bible, read and study it, and know exactly what the will of God is for our life. It has been revealed to us in the pages of the Bible. And I always like to remind our viewers and listeners that there is a serious prohibition at the end of the Bible, in fact, on the last page of the Bible, against adding to or taking away from that which is written in the Bible. The opinions of men won't get you anywhere. Paul wrote, "If I have pleased men, I should not be the servant of Christ," Galatians 1 and verse 10. So we will today study for a little while these apostolic assurances. To begin with, I would invite our attention to the book of 2 Corinthians. And we'll begin by looking at verses 2 through 4 of this chapter of our New Testament. Here the Apostle Paul wrote to the Corinthian brethren, "Grace be to you and peace from God our Father and from the Lord Jesus Christ. Blessed be God, even the Father of our Lord Jesus Christ, the Father of mercies and the God of all comfort, who comforteth us in all our tribulation, that we may be able to comfort them which are in any trouble by the comfort wherewith we ourselves are comforted of God." Now there is a reassurance coming from an inspired apostle that he wants us to be comforted in the knowledge and will of God. God wants us to be living a life of comfort and to be fully pleasing in his sight, to enjoy the grace and peace that come from God our Father and from the Lord Jesus Christ, from God, the Father of mercies. And he is the God of all comfort. There is real comfort in knowing what the Bible teaches and applying it to our lives. Now, in the interest of time today, and our time is always limited, as you know, I would like for us to turn to the 5th chapter in this book. This is 2 Corinthians chapter 5. And here we will only have time to examine 5 apostolic assurances as they appear for us in this text. Let me show you what I'm talking about by telling you the first one. The first of these apostolic assurances is, we have our abode in our present bodies. That's verses 1 to 5. Now, that may sound a little strange to talk about us having an abode in our bodies, but it certainly goes to the nature of man. Just as God, our Father,
is Father, Son, and Holy Spirit, three persons in one. Even so, all men, all mankind, are body, soul, and spirit. 1 Thessalonians 5 at verse 23. In the very beginning of the Bible, we're introduced to this concept that lets man know he's spiritual. That's what he's talking about here. Because the Bible says in Genesis 1, verse 26, God said, "Let us make man in our image and after our likeness." Man is created not just of the dust of the earth, as is true, but man is created in the image of God. That means he is both body and spirit. And ladies and gentlemen, in our time, it is the spiritual aspect of man that is being neglected. And that's why I'm calling attention to this apostolic assurance. Here in 2 Corinthians 5, 1-5, we have the assurance that we have made our abode in these bodies. When you come to the Corinthian correspondence in chapter 3, verse 16 and 17, we learn that our body is the temple of the Holy Spirit that is in you, which you have of God, and you are not your own. Therefore, glorify God in your body and in your spirit, which are God's. Man is a spiritual being. All people are. Now, in these first five verses, you can see the point being made in the assurance given as we read 2 Corinthians 5, beginning with verse 1. "For we know that if our earthly house of this tabernacle were dissolved, we have a building of God, a house not made with hands, eternal in the heavens. For in this we groan, earnestly desiring to be clothed upon with our house which is from heaven. If so be that being clothed, we shall not be found naked. For we that are in this tabernacle do groan, being burdened, not for that we would be unclothed, but clothed upon, that mortality might be swallowed up of life. Now he that hath wrought us for the selfsame thing is God, who hath given unto us the earnest of the Spirit." So you see what Paul is assuring us of and assuring the brethren at Corinth of in the long ago, is that our abode is in this body. We are spiritual. Our body is temporary. We know that it's appointed unto man once to die, Hebrews 9, verse 27, and after this, the judgment. So in view of that, how comforting it is for us to know that if, as Paul describes our body, as the earthly house of this tabernacle were dissolved, we have a building of God, a house not made with hands, eternal in the heavens. Now, I said a minute ago that it is the spiritual aspect of man that is being neglected today. And that's the most important part of our being because, as you've seen in these verses, that's the part of us that will exist beyond our death when our body has returned to the earth as it was, dust to dust and ashes to ashes. Our spirit will return to God, Ecclesiastes chapter 12 and verse 7. And that spirit will never die. We find that that spirit will continue on eternally in the heavens for those who are Christians. Paul is writing to give assurances of that. And we find that assurance and many times read these passages at funerals when a loved one who is a Christian is passed on. How assuring it is to know that while the body may be corrupted and destroyed, the spirit is with God. So that's our first apostolic assurance. And there are four more that I'd like to cover from this chapter. Well, the second one follows the verses 6 and 7, that we know that our Lord made a promise to us. In the last chapter of Matthew's gospel, Matthew chapter 28, he said, "Lo, I am with you always, even to the end of the world. Amen." And also in Hebrews chapter 13 and verse 5, the apostle Paul wrote, "I will never leave you nor forsake you." There is a true sense in which the Lord is with us now. But it is also the case that there is a sense in which we are absent from the Lord while we are present in this body. In other words, we've seen it earlier. Our spirit returns to God who gave it when we die. But for now, our spirit is making its abode in our body. And in that sense, we are indeed absent from the Lord. Paul will write about this in verses 6 and 7. Let's hear what he says. "Therefore, we are always confident, knowing that whilst we are at home in the body, we are absent from the Lord. For we walk by faith, not by sight.
We are confident, I say, and willing rather to be absent from the body and to be present with the Lord. You know, in these passages, we're reminded that we shouldn't hold on too tightly to any material thing in this world, because anything material is indeed temporary. It is the things that are not seen that are eternal. And Paul had made that point before we started this chapter, back in chapter 4, verses 16 through 18. The things which are seen, but the things which are not seen. For the things which are seen are temporal. That is, they are mortal. They are temporary. But the things which are not seen are eternal. We do not see our spirit. Our spirit manifests itself in our attitudes, thoughts, words, and actions. But it is not seen. It is the unseen part of man. The body is the part that is seen. And Paul is stating here that we're willing to be absent from the body in order to be present with the Lord. We know we will not live forever on this earth. We know that we will die, and one day we'll sleep beneath the sod in the silent city of death. But it is comforting for us to know, and Paul writes twice here, we're confident about this, that our body will be with the Lord. Friends, that's certainly a motivation for a person to become a Christian and to live a faithful Christian life, to attend all the services of the church, to worship God regularly, to read and study His Bible, to live in a way that He sets an example for others, and to teach others about the soul-saving message of Christ. There's a lot of motivation in that. We're only here for a little while, and then we go to be with the Lord when we're faithful. There's another side to this coin that is not being discussed by the Apostle Paul, and that is what happens to those who are not Christians. What happens to those who are unbelievers and immoral and atheists? That's a different subject. They don't have this comfort, and they don't have this comfort. We're talking now about those who are Christians, those who have been baptized into Christ, Galatians 3:27, those whose sins have been washed away in the blood of the Lamb, Acts 22:16, Revelation 1, verse 5 and 6. That's the audience we're addressing with these passages, just as Paul is. This is not for everybody. This doesn't apply to everybody. It applies only to those to whom these books are addressed, and that is the church of God, or the church of Christ, Romans 16:16. So there you will see a second apostolic assurance that while we are absent from the Lord in our present bodies, that one day we can be present with Him after death, beyond death. A third apostolic assurance that is given to us is found in the next verse. This is verse 9. I think this passage is greatly assuring because it tells us that our labor is not in vain in the Lord. It tells us that we are indeed children of God, heirs of God, and joint heirs with Jesus Christ. Romans 8 and verse 17, it tells us that we may be accepted of the Lord in our present body. I think everybody needs to know this. It is possible for everyone to be accepted of the Lord in this present body. He states this in verse 9, which I'll read now. Wherefore we labor, that whether present or absent, we may be accepted of Him. So he's talking about whether we're in the body or not. We labor to the extent that we will be accepted of Him. I've often brought this passage out and shown how that so many times people that are preachers and pastors get on the public airwaves and they teach accept Jesus Christ. Well, that's backwards. The Bible teaches that we need to labor to be accepted of Him. And this passage admits of that possibility. Some will say there's nothing to do. There's a statement that is going around currently about Jesus did everything and it was finished on the cross from John 19. He did everything that was necessary to provide a way for man's salvation. But that does not mean there's nothing else to do, as is often proclaimed. There must be something else to do, because in this passage that tells us we can indeed be accepted of the Lord in this body, he says, wherefore, because of the fact that we live and we die, wherefore we labor, that whether present or absent, we may be accepted of Him. That, ladies and gentlemen, is the goal of the Christian life, to find acceptance with God now and hereafter.
So this passage is really giving us an apostolic assurance that if we will labor for the Lord, believe, obey Him,

unto salvation to everyone that believeth, to the Jew first and also to the Greek, Romans 1:16. The Apostle Paul set the record straight on this in 1 Timothy chapter 1, verse 12, when he styled himself in his former life as the chief of sinners. Now, he felt that way because he had done such damage to the church of Christ in persecuting the men and women who made it up. And you'll find that he is first noticed as holding the clothing of those who stoned the martyr Stephen to death in Acts chapter 7. That's when we're first introduced to him. And he will be describing himself as being a persecutor and blasphemer and injurious. He injured people that were members of the church of Christ. And so he presented himself in 1 Timothy 1:12 as the chief of sinners. What's the benefit of that to you and me today, all these years later? It shows us, as Marshall Keeble one time pointed out, if God can save the chief, he can save you and he can save me. No one's above the chief, Keeble would point out, and he saved the chief, the Apostle Paul. He can save you and me. We obey the gospel of Christ, and the powerful cleansing blood of Jesus Christ is applied to the sinful condition of our souls, and our sins are washed away in baptism. Acts 22 at verse 16. Saul of Tarsus was told, "And now why tarriest thou? Arise and be baptized and wash away thy sins, calling on the name of the Lord." He wasn't talking about some symbolic thing or some mental exercise. He was talking about obeying what Christ said when he said, "He that believeth and is baptized shall be saved." And Ananias the preacher urged the Apostle Paul, then known as Saul of Tarsus, to do just that. And he arose and was baptized, and his sins were washed away right then and there. Not on the road to Damascus, as some claim, but right then and there. These are apostolic assurances that let us know that in this body, for all of our weaknesses, all of our phobias, whatever we want to say in a negative way about ourselves, we can please God and be acceptable to Him in this body. Jesus said, "I do always those things that please Him," in John 9:5. We can too. And that's an apostolic assurance. Well, that's three of the apostolic assurances in this short reading. Let's cover the other two. The fourth one is found for us in verse 10. And it is the assurance from the Apostle Paul that we will stand before God in judgment. Now, you know, that's a very sobering thought, to realize that I'm in this life and I can make choices. I can live a righteous life or I can live a wicked life. I can live a totally indifferent life if I want to. I can do whatever I want in this life. But when we pick up the Bible, we find all of the righteous people in the Bible urging, as does Joshua, "Choose ye this day whom you will serve. But as for me and my house, we will serve the Lord." Joshua 24 at verse 15. You hear the Apostle Peter on the day of Pentecost talking to the people who had crucified Christ. They could do what they wanted, right? And they crucified Christ. To that extent, man can be sinful. Peter said to them, "Save yourselves from this untoward or this crooked generation." We need to exercise the choice to live a Christian life. That's within our power to do that. And so we're urging folks to do that. Why? Because we're going to appear before the judgment bar of Christ. Let's read about it right here in verse 10 of 2 Corinthians 5. Paul said, "For we must all appear before the judgment seat of Christ, that everyone may receive the things done in his body, according to that he hath done, whether it be good or bad." Friends, that's just as true as the sun coming up tomorrow, if there is a tomorrow. There's going to be a day of judgment, and everyone will be brought before that judgment throne. The scene is drawn out for us in Revelation chapter 20, when all of the dead are raised, the dead in the sea, the dead in the land, all the dead are raised. And the same writer John tells us, "Marvel not at this, for the hour cometh when all that are in the grave shall hear his voice and come forth, they that have done good unto the resurrection of life, and they that have done evil unto the resurrection of damnation." So there is one day coming. I know there are a lot of theories about end times and all that, but I'm talking about what the Bible teaches. All of that stuff's unknown to the Bible. The Bible has to be twisted to a person's destruction to get a 7-year tribulation and a 1,000-year reign of Christ on the earth. 2

0: Peter chapter 3, verse 15. Because in crystal clear language, here in 2 Corinthians 5:10, where this apostolic assurance is being given us, and in John 5, 28 and 29, there is an hour, H-O-U-R, a 60-minute period, an hour, in the which all righteous and wicked that are now in the graves will come forth. The ones who've done good to the resurrection of life, the ones who've done evil to the resurrection of condemnation. And then that picture is further drawn out in Revelation 20, when they all appear before the judgment seat of Christ, as Paul enumerates right here in this passage of Scripture, to receive the things done in his body, whether good or bad. You know, the Lord gave us a very awesome power and privilege when he allows us to choose the course of action that we take in life. That is really a phenomenal power that we have. It is a tremendous blessing that we have to exercise. Jesus cautioned us about using this blessing correctly. In Matthew chapter 7, verse 13, here's the way Jesus pled on this point. He said, "Enter ye in at the straight gate, for wide is the gate, and broad is the way that leadeth to destruction, and many there be which go in thereat, because straight is the gate, and narrow is the way that leadeth unto life, and few there be that find it." Matthew 7, 13 and 14. So while the Lord gives us the ability to choose, we are accountable and responsible for the choices that we make. "Choose ye this day whom you will serve. As for me and my house, we will serve the Lord." Oh, what a determination needs to be rekindled in the minds of people all over this world to put God first, to seek his will out of the printed pages of the inspired Word of God, 2 Timothy 3, 16 and 17, that thoroughly furnishes us to every good work, 2 Peter 1, 3. Nothing left out. We'll know how to live. We'll know what our character should be and how to mold and shape our character by looking at the fruit of the Spirit in Galatians 5 and what we call the Christian graces in 2 Peter 1, 5 to 10. We have the example of Christ and the apostles in how to live, teach, and practice New Testament Christianity. Everything we need right here in the book. That's an apostolic assurance. We are guaranteed, ladies and gentlemen, by high heaven, that every one of us is going to stand before God in the judgment. And then the fifth apostolic assurance tied to that is in verse 11, where we are to announce the coming judgment to persuade men and women to be obedient to the Lord Jesus Christ. Look at verse 11. That's precisely what Paul says. "Knowing therefore the terror of the Lord, we persuade men. But we are made manifest unto God, and I trust also are made manifest in your consciences." So here we find the apostle saying that the Lord, this is a terrible thing. It is terrific to think of Christ judging all the world, the righteous and the wicked, in the same hour. The terror of the Lord. He himself said, most people will go the broad way that leads to destruction. And he defines that destruction as conscious suffering in Mark chapter 9, verse 43 to 49. We need to read about that and be reminded of it. The choice that we make has severe consequences. So this fifth apostolic assurance for our study today is that we are to persuade men and women about this coming judgment and that they should be obedient to the Lord Jesus Christ. Notice that he says, knowing the terror of the Lord, we persuade men. You know, sometimes people will say, well, you can take it or leave it. We can agree to disagree. There are a number of statements that are made that show a lack of commitment to this apostolic assurance, to this command that was carried out by the apostles to persuade men and women. Persuasion is the laying out of facts and truths for the examination of the observer, allowing them to be persuaded by those facts and that teaching. When Jesus said, "Go ye therefore and teach all nations," that's what he's talking about. It should result in their being persuaded to the extent that they would be baptized in the name of the Father, the Son, and the Holy Spirit, Matthew 28, 18 through 20. So we have the concept of persuading men. Would you like to go to church with me? No, okay, well, that's up to you. Now, this doesn't matter. It's whatever you want to do. That's okay. This is the general attitude that we see. You know, I can't force anybody to do anything, so you just do what you want. No, we need to be laying out the facts in the case as we're doing in our present study to show that there's a heaven to be gained and a hell to be shunned. Now, people may not listen, and that would certainly be their choice. In fact, in Acts chapter 15, we read that it was necessary for the apostles to shake the dust from their feet as they were not being heard in the presentation of the gospel. And even Jesus said, do not cast your pearls before the swine, lest they turn again and rend you. You can't machine gun the gospel into somebody. We are to be persuasive in our teaching. Well, we've been able to study these five apostolic assurances today, found in 2 Corinthians 5, 1, all the way through verse 11. And I would like to conclude by briefly covering the gospel plan of salvation in just a few seconds. The Bible teaches that we're to hear and believe the gospel. Romans 10, 17 says, faith cometh by hearing, and hearing by the word of God. We are to repent of sin. The goodness of God leads us to repentance, Romans 2, 4. We are to confess our faith that Christ is the Son of God, Romans 10, 10. And we're to be baptized into Christ in order to have a new life, to be buried with Him, to be raised to walk in newness of life, Romans 6, 4. And we are then members of the Church of Christ, Romans 16, 16. We hope you will obey this gospel. Well, I want to close by thanking you for tuning in today and listening to the program and to invite you to return for the everlasting gospel.
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3: Mostly clear skies will continue through your nighttime hours, cooling down again. Overnight lows 50 to 55 for the midweek, heating up a little more for the afternoon. Still looking dry for a while with mostly sunny skies. Highs tomorrow into the upper 80s, near 90 later Thursday, with some rain for the weekend. It's apple season, and now is a great time to visit Apple Valley Orchards in Cleveland for some of the freshest apple cider and fried pies around. Open daily, now in two Cleveland locations, that's Apple Valley Orchards. And I'm Chief Meteorologist Patrick Hoar.
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0: Taste of Country Nights. It's Evan Paul. I got Cody Johnson here with me. When you do have some time off a tour, you know, a month or two downtime, what can we find you doing?
1: I've got 50 acres in East Texas, and I've spent a lot of time getting fence built, clearing brush around the ponds, and setting up deer stands, and, you know, building a garden for my wife, and, you know, adding, putting stuff in my barn the way it's supposed to be, and doing all that stuff that I would never realistically have time to do, keeping up with my schedule.
2: He's a ranch hand in a pinch, man. 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Cause she's a gold digger with a quick trigger. 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

Ella Langley featuring Morgan Wallen on that one. I Can't Love You Anymore. Taste of Country Nights. Y'all been hearing Ella Langley is rumored to be dating Tucker Wetmore? I don't know. I think a country star is best dating a normal person, not another celebrity. We'll see how it works out. Here's Dustin Lynch with Hell of a Night, Taste of Country Nights. All we need-

0: Blake Shelton right here with me. What was it like working with Post Malone on that song, Pour Me a Drink?
1: We had so much fun. Man, that really got me fired up again, honestly, about wanting to make a record and stick my neck back out there again because, you know, being around Post Malone, I don't know if you've had a chance to interview him or be around him yet, but he's the happiest, most fired up human being I have ever met in my life. I mean, every single second of the day is a party for Post Malone.
0: That was Blake Shelton talking about working with Post Malone. Hey, it's Evan Paul. Here's Hudson Westbrook and Painted You Pretty on Taste of Country Nights.

0: New country right there. That's Hudson Westbrook and Painted You Pretty on Taste of Country Nights with Evan Paul. My wife and I, our 7-year-old and our 3-year-old, I'm trying to bring them back to the TGIF days on TV. So lately, I've been showing our 7-year-old daughter, Libby, Full House. Yeah, remember back in the day, Full House? We're already up to like season 4. And now when she comes home from school, she's like, I want to watch Full House. And I'm like, yes, I love 90s TV, man, especially when you can make your kids watch it. They'll never know the feeling of waking up Saturday morning for those cartoons, though. Now they got everything on their phones and their iPads and all that stuff. Don't get me started. Hey, coming up next on your second shift, I'll kick things off with Lauren Elena featuring Chase Matthew. Also, a brand new song that just came out from Low Cash called Talking About. That's next. Taste of Country Nights with Evan Paul.
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16: Mostly clear skies will continue through your nighttime hours, cooling down again. Overnight lows 50 to 55 for the midweek, heating up a little more for the afternoon. Still looking dry for a while with mostly sunny skies. Highs tomorrow into the upper 80s, near 90 later Thursday, with some rain for the weekend. It's apple season, and now is a great time to visit Apple Valley Orchards in Cleveland for some of the freshest apple cider and fried pies around. Open daily, now in two Cleveland locations, that's Apple Valley Orchards. And I'm Chief Meteorologist Patrick Orr.
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2: ABC News, I'm Dave Packer. After meeting with tech leaders, President Trump says it's full speed ahead with artificial intelligence.
3: I just have to do what's right. All I can tell you is that these big, powerful, very rich, very smart companies are going to be making massive contributions to communities.
2: New York's Governor Kathy Hochul is also a board member of Cornell University, wants an independent investigation into the gang-raped lawsuit brought against the Ivy League school and the seven students accused of taking part. Today, former American Idol contestant Caleb Flynn found guilty of murdering his wife. Perjury trap fail. Former special counsel Jack Smith testifying before the Senate Judiciary Committee about his role investigating President Trump. A Republican senator tried to accuse him of perjury for not admitting to going to an NBA Hawks game in Atlanta until Smith had to explain he went to a college basketball game in Maryland with Caitlin Clark and the Iowa Hawkeyes. This is ABC News.
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Morgan Wallen, or as my uncle still says, Morgan Whalen, on Taste of Country Nights with Evan Paul. Hang on now, Kenny Chesney just put out a brand new album on Friday. We'll play some Kenny on the way. Luke Combs is coming up. Here is Corey Kent with This Heart on Taste of Country Nights with Evan Paul.

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0: We've got the man, Kenny Chesney, with us tonight on Taste of Country Nights. What are you going to do if your new album, Silver Sands Marina, goes all the way up to the top, number one?
1: Well, I don't know. We'd throw some big party. I don't know. We would celebrate it in some fashion, as we do for all of them, you know. But wow, I don't know. But you guys will be invited.

0: South of Sanity on Taste of Country Nights. I got Rachel on the phone. What do you want to say, Rachel?
1: Oh, yes. I was just telling you that I wanted to warn my entire neighborhood that my husband and I this weekend are going to be doing Halloween like no one has ever seen before, because we were walking through Home Depot and my husband found a 20-foot skeleton and decided to buy four of them. So they're going to be kind of wrestling in our front yard, four 20-foot skeletons. I just wanted to warn my neighborhood, this is going to be the talk of the town, hopefully this year for Halloween. I love Halloween.
0: Four 20-foot skeletons? Man, you can't hide money. I'll tell you that. Them things are like $300, but your yard's going to be looking sweet and scary. I don't know if you're going to get any trick-or-treaters. A lot of them kids might get scared. I know my daughter would. Coming up next, I got brand new country from Jordan Davis on the way. Also, a song that Hardy wrote just for Blake Shelton. Let Him In Anyway. The new Blake Shelton coming up next on Taste of Country Nights.
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16: Mostly clear skies will continue through your nighttime hours, cooling down again. Overnight lows 50 to 55 for the midweek, heating up a little more for the afternoon. Still looking dry for a while with mostly sunny skies. Highs tomorrow into the upper 80s, near 90 later Thursday, with some rain for the weekend. It's apple season, and now is a great time to visit Apple Valley Orchards in Cleveland for some of the freshest apple cider and fried pies around. Open daily, now in two Cleveland locations, that's Apple Valley Orchards. And I'm Chief Meteorologist Patrick Hoare.
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0: Jordan Davis, that's I Ain't Saying, on Taste of Country Nights. We all know Hardy is mega successful as a songwriter and an artist, but Hardy said that he originally moved to Nashville to write a song one day for Blake Shelton. He finally got what he wanted. This is the song he penned for Blake, Let Him In Anyway, on Taste of Country Nights.
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0: I remember when getting drunk on a plane used to be fun and cheap. Now, there's too much to worry about up there. People are crazy, and just to get an airplane bottle is like $400. 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

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Well, we've all, maybe you have, maybe you haven't been in this situation. John Pardy, here's his brand new track. It's called Boots Off, and it's on Taste of Country Nights.

0: New country there from John Party. That one's called Boots Off on Taste of Country Nights. Let's get a look at what's trending in country music news at tasteofcountry.com. Just when you thought you've heard every good deed that Dolly Parton ever did, another one pops up. A family in Tennessee recently came forward and talked to a news station and said that 30 years ago, they were driving by Dolly Parton's house on Christmas Eve and the gates were open, so they decided to drive into the driveway when Dolly Parton's brother came out and invited them into the house to have dinner with the rest of the family. Dolly came out, had dinner, served them food, took pictures, gave their kids Christmas presents, and then mailed a copy of the picture once they got it developed to the family afterwards. Dolly Parton inviting strangers into her home. That's just the woman she was, man. Check out the entire story at tasteofcountry.com.
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14: Mostly clear skies will continue through your nighttime hours, cooling down again. Overnight lows 50 to 55 for the midweek, heating up a little more for the afternoon. Still looking dry for a while with mostly sunny skies. Highs tomorrow into the upper 80s, near 90 later Thursday, with some rain for the weekend. It's apple season, and now is a great time to visit Apple Valley Orchards in Cleveland for some of the freshest apple cider and fried pies around. Open daily, now in two Cleveland locations, that's Apple Valley Orchards. And I'm Chief Meteorologist Patrick Hoare.
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2: ABC News, I'm Dave Packer. The lawsuit brought against Cornell University and seven of their students accused of taking part in a gang rape 2 years ago has put a spotlight on how the school handles these accusations. ABC's Aaron Katursky is in Ithaca, New York.
3: New York Governor Kathy Hochul, a member of Cornell's board, is calling for an independent investigation, saying the case raises serious questions about Cornell's campus culture. Cornell's own data show more than one in every three undergraduate women say they were sexually assaulted during their time at the Ivy League school.
2: Kentucky State Police investigating the deadly shooting of a trooper, Hayden Phillips. He was shot while on patrol along Interstate 65, and authorities are warning the public not to approach the suspected gunman. After a White House meeting, President Trump saying that AI leaders signed a, quote, constitution to police themselves. Florida carrying out its 16th execution of the year tonight, this time a lethal injection of a 77-year-old man convicted in a deadly hammer attack on a woman. This is ABC News.
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Journey's new album, Silver Sands Marina, that just came out. That's Carry on Taste of Country Nights with Evan Paul. Let's keep that forward momentum going and that positive energy to get you through the second shift with this one. Kojo, Till You Can't on Taste of Country Nights. You can too.

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0: Bailey Zimmerman is our guest on Taste of Country Nights. What do you do when you get to the concert venue, like really early during the day, but your show's not till at night?
1: I usually try to go sit in the arena while it's getting put together and everything, just to like, you know, get the gratification or get that gratitude out there, you know, of like, man, not only like, thank you God for this opportunity, but like, thank you just for like putting me here with whatever purpose it is. You know, it's like sitting in there in that empty room really gives you a perspective of like, dang, bro, there's many people want to come see me, and it's got to be for a bigger reason, you know? So that's part of my day, is just to get that gratification to God and give it to him and be like, man, thank you for this opportunity. And then, so I try to like, you know, work out, praise God, worship, get in the arena, make sure just my heart and my morals and my values are in the right place. And then I'll go hit the town.

0: Jason Aldean, that's his latest track. It's called Anytime Soon on Taste of Country Nights.
1: I just wanted to say thank you so much for playing the new Jason Aldean song. He is my favorite country artist ever.

0: Oh, you're very welcome. Hey, I'll play anybody's request. All you got to do is call me up and ask. 888-544-7181. Coming up next, Stella Lefty with that viral song that's taken over across America, Boston. That'll be in there. Stella's going to be stopping by as well. Coming up on Taste of Country Nights.
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20: Mostly clear skies will continue through your nighttime hours, cooling down again, overnight lows 50 to 55 for the midweek, heating up a little more for the afternoon, still looking dry for a while with mostly sunny skies, highs tomorrow into the upper 80s, near 90 later Thursday with some rain for the weekend. It's apple season, and now is a great time to visit Apple Valley Orchards in Cleveland for some of the freshest apple cider and fried pies around. Open daily, now in two Cleveland locations, that's Apple Valley Orchards. And I'm Chief Meteorologist Patrick Hoare.
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Keith Urban, Taste of Country Nights. All right, remember how like maybe your grandparents, your grandpa would come by when you were a kid and peel off like 20 bucks and give it to you in the corner? I'm about to peel off some new country for you. Opening up my billfold. Here's Kevin Powers featuring Shaboozey. It's called Move On Taste of Country Nights.

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0: Boston from Stella Lefty. I got Stella right here with me on Taste of Country Nights. Let me ask you, who would you want to sing Boston?
1: I mean, like, can I do the person that I just think is amazing? And like, even if, you know, their voice is like better than the song, like they could, you know, because in my head, I'm naturally thinking about Chris Stapleton. I'm like, like, I love him, but I don't know, you know, he could do better than Boston, I think, you know.
0: I don't know. That would be sick, though. That would be so cool. Okay.
1: I love him.
0: Okay, that would be nice.
1: Or Luke Combs. 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
0: Check out more from my exclusive interview with Stella Lefty, the girl that sings Boston, at tasteofcountry.com. I'm Evan Paul playing Luke Combs for you. She got the best of me on Taste of Country Nights. 70.

Russell Dickerson on Taste of Country Nights. Florida Georgia Line back together, touring in 2027. Here is the latest solo track from Tyler Hubbard. It's called Land. It's on Taste of Country Nights.

0: New country. That's Tyler Hubbard and Land on Taste of Country Nights. Would you drink mac and cheese flavored soda? Think about it, because it's actually here. It's coming out. Kraft mac and cheese soda. It's an unexpected collaboration that combines traditional cream soda flavor with a hint of Kraft mac and cheese, creating a sweet and savory drink. You would have to pin me down and force feed me this. And I'm a macaroni and cheese fan and a cream soda fan. But if you put those two together, I'm not a fan of that. Maybe I would be. I don't know. It's going to be for sale in some select Walmart stores pretty soon, and on Amazon as well. So be checking those outlets if you want to get somebody a gift that might make them love you or hate you. I haven't decided yet. Kraft mac and cheese soda. Hang on now. We're going to get back to the tunes. Carrie Underwood's coming up next. Also, Dan and Shay in there as well as we slide into the 10 o'clock hour on Taste of Country Nights.
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14: Mostly clear skies will continue through your nighttime hours, cooling down again. Overnight lows 50 to 55 for the midweek, heating up a little more for the afternoon. Still looking dry for a while with mostly sunny skies. Highs tomorrow into the upper 80s, near 90 later Thursday, with some rain for the weekend. It's apple season, and now is a great time to visit Apple Valley Orchards in Cleveland for some of the freshest apple cider and fried pies around. Open daily, now in two Cleveland locations, that's Apple Valley Orchards. And I'm Chief Meteorologist Patrick Orr.
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3: ABC News, I'm Dave Packer. As AI technology insiders warn of doomsday threats, at the White House today, many tech titans signed an accord for what was described as self-policing for the industry. David Sachs of the President's Council of Advisors of Science and Technology.
4: This is not something that requires new legislation from Congress or some sort of new international agreement that could take years. This is something that was produced today.
3: Defense Secretary Pete Hegseth is set to announce tomorrow that the Pentagon will cut 20% of positions reserved for generals and admirals, doubling a reduction he ordered last year as part of a broader effort to shrink the military's senior ranks. That according to two U.S. officials. New York Governor Kathy Hochul calling for a new independent investigation into allegations of a group sexual assault at a Cornell University fraternity. Prosecutors had declined to bring charges in 2024, but the case is now being reconsidered amid renewed scrutiny. This is ABC News.
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0: That's Tucker Wetmore. 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A lot of people saying Tucker Wetmore's Ella Langley's boyfriend. 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

0: Taste of Country Nights. Evan Paul here with Darius Rucker. I know you're a huge football fan. Do you watch like NFL Red Zone?
1: I do watch the Red Zone channel. Okay. Yeah.
0: Do you get stressed out?
1: Yeah, because I got like 7 fantasy leagues.
0: Yeah.
1: So you're watching the Red Zone, you know, and I got 2 TVs and I'm watching the Red Zone and the Dolphin game. And yeah, but I live for football, man.

0: Ella Langley, Love and Life Again. Man, I love that song. It's Evan Paul, Taste of Country Nights. I promise I'll never sing for you again, man. I just got carried away in the moment. Coming up next, Luke Combs and his latest track. Also, the new one from Megan Maroney called Medicine. And because I'm a little bit immature, right after Megan Maroney, I'll play Morgan Wallen. If you know, you know. That's coming up next on Taste of Country Nights with Evan Paul. 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
17: Mostly clear skies will continue through your nighttime hours, cooling down again, overnight lows 50 to 55. For the midweek, heating up a little more for the afternoon, still looking dry for a while with mostly sunny skies, highs tomorrow into the upper 80s, near 90 later Thursday, with some rain for the weekend. It's apple season, and now is a great time to visit Apple Valley Orchards in Cleveland for some of the freshest apple cider and fried pies around. 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And I'm Chief Meteorologist Patrick Hoare.
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Luke Combs there on Taste of Country Nights. If you grew up in the 80s and 90s, you probably remember that pink medicine that we all had to take that kind of tasted good. Here's Megan Maroney's Medicine on Taste of Country Nights.

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Morgan Wallen, been by now on Taste of Country Nights. Shout out to all the first responders out there working hard tonight on a Tuesday night. Thank you for what you do. Just wanted to say thanks, that's all. Here's Chris Stapleton on Taste of Country Nights with Evan Paul.

Jordan Davis there with Turn This Truck Around on Taste of Country Nights. And coming up next, we're going to talk about what's trending in country music news. It involves an untold Dolly story about Christmas that you will enjoy. That's after Shaboozy and Cowgirl on Taste of Country Nights. Girl, say-

0: Shaboozy. That's a brand new track called Cowgirl on Taste of Country Nights. Let's get a look at what's trending in country music news at tasteofcountry.com. A family in Tennessee recently came forward and talked to a news station and said that 30 years ago, they were driving by Dolly Parton's house on Christmas Eve and the gates were open, so they decided to drive into the driveway when Dolly Parton's brother came out and invited them into the house to have dinner with the rest of the family. Dolly came out, had dinner, served them food, took pictures, gave their kids Christmas presents, and then mailed a copy of the picture once they got it developed to the family afterwards. Dolly Parton inviting strangers into her home. That's just the woman she was, man. Check out the entire story at tasteofcountry.com.
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15: Mostly clear skies will continue through your nighttime hours, cooling down again. Overnight lows 50 to 55 for the midweek, heating up a little more for the afternoon. Still looking dry for a while with mostly sunny skies. Highs tomorrow into the upper 80s, near 90 later Thursday, with some rain for the weekend. It's apple season, and now is a great time to visit Apple Valley Orchards in Cleveland for some of the freshest apple cider and fried pies around. Open daily, now in two Cleveland locations, that's Apple Valley Orchards. And I'm Chief Meteorologist Patrick Hoare.
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2: ABC News, I'm Dave Packer. President Trump holding a high-profile meeting with some of the biggest names in the tech industry. The meeting comes as the nation's AI chiefs are issuing dire warnings and calling for a slowdown in AI development before it poses a serious threat to humanity. The president saying there'll be no regulation, that the leaders have agreed to self-police the technology. David Sacks, co-chair of the President's Council of Advisors in Science and Technology.
3: I think this is a new level of transparency and accountability from these companies, and I think, importantly, they're doing it immediately.
2: Former American Idol contestant Caleb Flynn has been found guilty of murdering his wife in Ohio. Prosecutors accused Flynn of shooting Ashley Flynn and staging the scene to look like a break-in. Deliberations less than 3 hours. He faces life in prison without parole. A massive cyber attack at the FBI. Hackers stealing personal data on potentially tens of thousands of employees. This is ABC News.
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0: In at number three on your Taste of Country top three, that's Ella Langley, Morgan Wallen, I Can't Love You Anymore. 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In at number two tonight, I've got Megan on the phone that wanted to introduce it. Go ahead, just don't do it so good that you take my job.
1: Okay, number two on the countdown tonight is Luke Combs, Rethink Some Things. Should I say anything else?
0: No, I think you're good. 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

Co-Wetzel featuring Ella Langley, that's Jaded, on Taste of Country Nights. My wife, bless her heart, for the longest time, she thought Morgan Wallen was saying, you could use some of that hard gray goose instead of heartbreak proof. It's Whiskey Glasses from Morgan on Taste of Country Nights.

New country there from Chris Young. That one is called I Didn't Come Here to Leave on Taste of Country Nights. I got Chris Young hanging out with me tonight. As a superstar country artist, you probably have a lot of different famous people's phone numbers in your phone. Do you ever get like hammered at night? Are you ever like, ah,

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1: May or may not have been at the end of a bar, and someone was like, you should get up and sing a Boys to Men song. 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And then I didn't know what to do, because now I'm singing his song on stage in Nashville. And it was it's a little awkward thinking back the next day, being like, I probably shouldn't have done that.
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19: Mostly clear skies will continue through your nighttime hours, cooling down again, overnight lows 50 to 55 for the midweek, heating up a little more for the afternoon, still looking dry for a while with mostly sunny skies, highs tomorrow into the upper 80s, near 90 later Thursday with some rain for the weekend. It's apple season, and now is a great time to visit Apple Valley Orchards in Cleveland for some of the freshest apple cider and fried pies around. Open daily, now in two Cleveland locations, that's Apple Valley Orchards. And I'm Chief Meteorologist Patrick Hoare.
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That was Jason Aldean's second number one song ever. She's country. Taste of Country Nights. Put your hands up. Here's Jelly Roll.

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Josh Ross, hate how you look on Taste of Country Nights. I'm just glad I don't have a mirror up here at the radio station. I don't have to worry about how I look. Hey, it's Evan Paul with Flatland Cavalry. I think you're going to like this one. Crank it up a little bit. It's called Never Coming Back.

0: back.
1: New Country, that's Flatland Cavalry and Never Coming Back on Taste of Country Nights. It's Evan Paul. I just started up my car, left my keys in there, and came back in. So hopefully nobody is lurking around the radio station that wants to steal a car. I'm ready to get out of here. Hopefully you are too. If you get off at midnight, Godspeed to you. Thank you so much for hanging with me on the second shift. Now, if you got to keep going, we'll keep going too. We don't turn the radio off. I got Luke Combs on the way and Carly Pierce, that collaboration she did with Riley Green. If I don't leave, I'm going to stay. That's coming up next. Taste of Country Nights. If you'd like to follow me on social media, I'd love to hear from you at Evan Paul on air.
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13: ABC News, I'm Dave Packer. Tech leaders meeting with President Trump Tuesday, discussing AI amid warnings to slow down development before it poses a serious threat to humanity. After the meeting, the president claiming AI companies will be responsible for self-policing.
14: I believe they're going to be used for the good, and when they're not, we're going to be able to nab them. But there's going to be a tremendous self-policing aspect.
13: New York Governor Kathy Hochul is calling for an independent review of Cornell University's response to allegations of a sexual assault involving a former student. The move comes as prosecutors reopen their investigation into the alleged 2024 incident at a fraternity house. The Pentagon is planning to cut one-fifth of its positions for generals and admirals. Defense Secretary Pete Hegseth is expected to announce the move Wednesday. Tens of thousands of current and former FBI agents and employees have been given an urgent warning following a massive hack targeting the FBI's employment website. This is ABC News.
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13: ABC News, I'm Dave Packer. Tech leaders meeting with President Trump Tuesday, discussing AI amid warnings to slow down development before it poses a serious threat to humanity. After the meeting, the president claiming AI companies will be responsible for self-policing.
14: I believe they're going to be used for the good, and when they're not, we're going to be able to nab them. But there's going to be a tremendous self-policing aspect.
13: New York Governor Kathy Hochul is calling for an independent review of Cornell University's response to allegations of a sexual assault involving a former student. The move comes as prosecutors reopen their investigation into the alleged 2024 incident at a fraternity house. The Pentagon is planning to cut one-fifth of its positions for generals and admirals. Defense Secretary Pete Hegseth is expected to announce the move Wednesday. Tens of thousands of current and former FBI agents and employees have been given an urgent warning following a massive hack targeting the FBI's employment website. This is ABC News.
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Morgan Wallen there with Been By Now. He's still hanging out at number 3 on Billboard Hot 100 with that song. Hopefully, he's going to move up this week. I'll keep you posted on that. Here's Luke Combs, Sleepless in a

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0: Are you dancing with me? That's Russell Dickerson and Worth Your While. Dancing around, staying awake, or maybe you are winding down for the day, whatever it is. Thank you so much for being here. I'm Peggy Sweet. I've got a lot of great music on the way, as always. Your country favorites out by request. I'll have a little Co Wetzel, and Riley Green is on the way next for Sam. Keep it here.
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6: Mostly clear skies will continue through your nighttime hours, cooling down again. Overnight lows 50 to 55. For the midweek, heating up a little more for the afternoon. Still looking dry for a while with mostly sunny skies. Highs tomorrow into the upper 80s, near 90 later Thursday, with some rain for the weekend. It's apple season, and now is a great time to visit Apple Valley Orchards in Cleveland for some of the freshest apple cider and fried pies around. Open daily, now in two Cleveland locations. That's Apple Valley Orchards, and I'm Chief Meteorologist Patrick Hoare.
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0: Ella Langley and Co. Wetzel there with Jaded. Let's see, is she going to hold that number one spot again this week? I'll let you know. I'm keeping you posted. I don't know. Maybe Morgan Wallen's going to move up. Maybe Stella Lefty's going to move up. We'll have to wait and see. I'll keep you posted, like I said before. All right, let me see. What is coming up next? How about a little Cole Swindell? Ooh, and George Burge. I love that one. Ride, ride, ride. On the way next.
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0: Nicole Swindell there and Girl Dad. I've got a young lady coming up that reminds me of Dolly Parton. And the reason she reminds me of Dolly Parton is because she just doesn't stop. She has come out with a new line of clothing with Wrangler, and it's pretty incredible. That would be none other than Lainey Wilson. Check it out at Wrangler.com. I've seen several things in there that I really like. There's a couple of little really cute sweatshirts, her fancy jeans, the bell bottoms, all of the things. If I find something else. Oh, yeah, those striped pants that she wore in one of her videos. It is all on Wrangler.com. If you are a Lainey Wilson fan, or even if you aren't, I'm sure you're going to find something adorable on there. She's coming up next with those phone keys and wallets.
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9: Mostly clear skies will continue through your nighttime hours, cooling down again, overnight lows 50 to 55. For the midweek, heating up a little more for the afternoon, still looking dry for a while with mostly sunny skies, highs tomorrow into the upper 80s, near 90 later Thursday, with some rain for the weekend. It's apple season, and now is a great time to visit Apple Valley Orchards in Cleveland for some of the freshest apple cider and fried pies around. Open daily, now in two Cleveland locations, that's Apple Valley Orchards. And I'm Chief Meteorologist Patrick Hoare.
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2: ABC News, I'm Dave Packer. President Trump said the tech leaders he met with at the White House on Tuesday had signed a constitution to police themselves. This amid dire warnings from artificial intelligence leaders about the technology. ABC's Elizabeth Schulze.
3: The president basically said these companies are going to continue to self-regulate. They're going to police themselves and live up to a moral code to do the right thing if they notice that their technology is going astray. If they see cases, for example, like we've seen in recent weeks where AI agents go rogue or seem to not be aligned with what humans want them to do.
2: Defense Secretary Pete Hegseth targeting the military senior ranks for another round of cuts. The new plan, expected to be announced Wednesday, would eliminate 20% of positions for generals and admirals. Florida Thursday night carrying its 16th execution of the year. And Wednesday, Tennessee expected to conduct the state's first execution of a woman in more than 200 years. This is ABC News.
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That's Ella Langley, Lovin' Life Again. Coming up this hour, I've got Morgan Wallen, Stella Lefty, Blake Shelton, and right now, how about a little Shaboozy? Here's

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7: Mostly clear skies will continue through your nighttime hours, cooling down again. Overnight lows 50 to 55 for the midweek, heating up a little more for the afternoon. Still looking dry for a while with mostly sunny skies. Highs tomorrow into the upper 80s, near 90 later Thursday, with some rain for the weekend. It's apple season, and now is a great time to visit Apple Valley Orchards in Cleveland for some of the freshest apple cider and fried pies around. Open daily, now in two Cleveland locations, that's Apple Valley Orchards. And I'm Chief Meteorologist Patrick Hoar.
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0: Hudson Westbrook painted you pretty. I'm Peggy Sweet. You can find me on social media. Get your requests in. I've got Stella Lefty coming up and requested music for Blake Shelton out for Brad. He wanted to hear a little bit of Some Beach, so we've got that on the way for you next.
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0: There she is, that Stella Lefty and Boston. She's sitting in the number two spot this week. And I've got the gal who co-wrote the song that is in the number one spot. And if you're wondering who that is, well, you know Ella Langley is number one right now, but Miranda Lambert helped write that song. I've got her next with some Gunpowder and Lead.
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9: Mostly clear skies will continue through your nighttime hours, cooling down again, overnight lows 50 to 55. For the midweek, heating up a little more for the afternoon, still looking dry for a while with mostly sunny skies, highs tomorrow into the upper 80s, near 90 later Thursday with some rain for the weekend. It's apple season, and now is a great time to visit Apple Valley Orchards in Cleveland for some of the freshest apple cider and fried pies around. Open daily, now in two Cleveland locations, that's Apple Valley Orchards, and I'm Chief Meteorologist Patrick Hoare.
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2: ABC News, I'm Dave Packer. Tech leaders meeting with President Trump Tuesday, discussing AI amid warnings to slow down development before it poses a serious threat to humanity. After the meeting, the president claiming AI companies will be responsible for self-policing.
3: I believe they're going to be used for the good, and when they're not, we're going to be able to nab them. But there's going to be a tremendous self-policing aspect.
2: New York Governor Kathy Hochul is calling for an independent review of Cornell University's response to allegations of a sexual assault involving a former student. The move comes as prosecutors reopen their investigation into the alleged 2024 incident at a fraternity house. The Pentagon is planning to cut one-fifth of its positions for generals and admirals. Defense Secretary Pete Hegseth is expected to announce the move Wednesday. Tens of thousands of current and former FBI agents and employees have been given an urgent warning following a massive hack targeting the FBI's employment website. This is ABC News.
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The number one song in the country right now on Billboard Hot 100, that is Ella Langley and Choosing Texas. Ella is breaking records all over the place, and she's doing it with the help of several writers and Miranda Lambert. She's one of them, so we'll see how long they can stay there at number one. Right now, here's Jacob Hackworth. And what took you so long?

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0: Lauren and Lena and Chase Matthew there with all of my exes. On the end of the tour that Chase was on with Jason Aldean, he gave Jason a 1968 Pontiac Le Mans. Now, I've been trying to find a picture of it. I've been unable to yet, but the only thing I can find is that it has a distinct color combo. So if I find that, I will pass that along to you. I like a good nostalgic car like that. Eli Young Brand, Even If It Breaks Your Heart, that's on the way next.
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0: Tuesday of each month at 6 p.m. at the Senior Center on Elm Avenue. Whitwell City meetings are the second Thursday of each month at 6 p.m. at the City Hall. Monteagle City meetings are the last Monday of the month at 5 p.m. City Hall. 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
5: Mostly clear skies will continue through your nighttime hours, cooling down again. Overnight lows 50 to 55 for the midweek, heating up a little more for the afternoon. Still looking dry for a while with mostly sunny skies. Highs tomorrow into the upper 80s, near 90 later Thursday, with some rain for the weekend. It's apple season, and now is a great time to visit Apple Valley Orchards in Cleveland for some of the freshest apple cider and fried pies around. Open daily, now in two Cleveland locations, that's Apple Valley Orchards. And I'm Chief Meteorologist Patrick Hoare.
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0: That's Jelly Roll getting those hands up. 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

0: Chris Young. I didn't come here to leave. Keeping your country favorites going. I've got lots of requested music on the way, including Post Malone, Dustin Lynch, and Luke Bryan. Country and She Knows It. That's coming up next.
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10: Mostly clear skies will continue through your nighttime hours, cooling down again. Overnight lows 50 to 55. for the midweek, heating up a little more for the afternoon. Still looking dry for a while with mostly sunny skies. Highs tomorrow into the upper 80s, near 90 later Thursday, with some rain for the weekend. It's apple season, and now is a great time to visit Apple Valley Orchards in Cleveland for some of the freshest apple cider and fried pies around. Open daily, now in two Cleveland locations. That's Apple Valley Orchards, and I'm Chief Meteorologist Patrick Hoare.
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2: ABC News, I'm Dave Packer. President Trump said the tech leaders he met with at the White House on Tuesday had signed a constitution to police themselves. This amid dire warnings from artificial intelligence leaders about the technology. ABC's Elizabeth Schulze.
3: The president basically said these companies are going to continue to self-regulate. They're going to police themselves and live up to a moral code to do the right thing if they notice that their technology is going astray. If they see cases, for example, like we've seen in recent weeks where AI agents go rogue or seem to not be aligned with what humans want them to do.
2: Defense Secretary Pete Hegseth targeting the military senior ranks for another round of cuts. The new plan, expected to be announced Wednesday, would eliminate 20% of positions for generals and admirals. Florida Thursday night carrying its 16th execution of the year. And Wednesday, Tennessee expected to conduct the state's first execution of a woman in more than 200 years. This is ABC News.
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Luke Combs rethinking some things there. Well, Russell Dickerson has officially entered the Kidz Bop universe. He's starring in a new music video cover of this hit right now, Happened to Me.

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0: Parker McCollum there and killing me. And like most artists right now, he has a ton of merch on his website, Parker McCollum Official Store, or you can go to his album store and pick up some merch if you are a Parker McCollum fan, which I don't know anyone that isn't. Zach John King, Get to Drinking. We've got him coming up next.
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0: That's Tucker Wetmore, and who told you that? And Tucker has been secretly dating Ella Langley for the last 6 months, and last month they had several sources that confirmed that they were dating. So congratulations to you guys. Jason Aldean, Don't Tell on Me, as well as Dan and Shay, both on the way.
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1: That's Dan and Shay and Say So, and they are in the category for Vocal Duo of the Year. They've been nominated in that category for the CMAs November 18th. It's going to be a tough category because Brooks and Dunn is in there, Brothers Osborne, Thelma and James, Muscadine Bloodline. We'll find out who wins November 18th. On the way, I've got Shaboozy, Jordan Davis, my favorite Jordan Davis song, by the way, What My World Spins Round, and Morgan Wallen, Been By Now. That's all on the way, so keep it here.
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15: Now, your 104.9 The River Tennessee Valley forecast.
16: Mostly clear skies will continue through your nighttime hours, cooling down again. Overnight lows 50 to 55 for the midweek, heating up a little more for the afternoon. Still looking dry for a while with mostly sunny skies. Highs tomorrow into the upper 80s, near 90 later Thursday, with some rain for the weekend. It's apple season, and now is a great time to visit Apple Valley Orchards in Cleveland for some of the freshest apple cider and fried pies around. Open daily, now in two Cleveland locations, that's Apple Valley Orchards. And I'm Chief Meteorologist Patrick Hoare.
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3: ABC News, I'm Dave Packer. Tech leaders meeting with President Trump Tuesday discussing AI amid warnings to slow down development before it poses a serious threat to humanity. After the meeting, the president claiming AI companies will be responsible for self-policing.
4: I believe they're going to be used for the good, and when they're not, we're going to be able to nab them. But there's going to be a tremendous self-policing aspect.
3: New York Governor Kathy Hochul is calling for an independent review of Cornell University's response to allegations of a sexual assault involving a former student. The move comes as prosecutors reopen their investigation into the alleged 2024 incident at a fraternity house. The Pentagon is planning to cut one-fifth of its positions for generals and admirals. Defense Secretary Pete Hegseth is expected to announce the move Wednesday. Tens of thousands of current and former FBI agents and employees have been given an urgent warning following a massive hack targeting the FBI's employment website. This is ABC News.
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Riley Green, Think As You Drunk. I'm Peggy Sweet, and we are rolling into our last hour together. Thanks for all the requests. Let me tell you what's coming up this hour that you can expect. How about some Cody Johnson, Lainey Wilson, Lee Rice, and right now, here's Megan Maroney, 6 months later.

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0: Blake Shelton, let him in anyway. I'm going to keep your country favorites rolling along here for you with Chris Young, Ella Langley, and a little Lainey Wilson and John Mayer. Phone, keys, wallet. That's set and ready to go next.
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13: After another pleasant start, lots of sunshine returns for your Wednesday. Heating up a little more for the afternoon, highs 88 to 90 tonight. Fair, not as cool overnight, lows 60 to 63 for Thursday. A hot afternoon, still dry, highs 90 to 92, 90 to 92 again Friday. 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

0: That's Ella Langley in Loving Life Again. I have had a fantastic week so far with you. Thank you so much for the birthday wishes that continue to roll in, even though that was Monday. You're making me feel so special. I appreciate that. And I hope you have a fantastic day. I'm Peggy Sweet. I will see you back here tonight.
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10: After another pleasant start, lots of sunshine returns for your Wednesday. Heating up a little more for the afternoon. Highs 88 to 90 tonight. Fair, not as cool overnight. Lows 60 to 63 for Thursday. A hot afternoon, still dry. Highs 90 to 92. 90 to 92 again Friday. 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And I'm Chief Meteorologist Patrick Core.
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2: ABC News, I'm Sherry Preston. Tech leaders have signed an agreement to police themselves when it comes to artificial intelligence. That was the outcome of a White House meeting following weeks of warnings from AI companies that some models have gone rogue and that the industry needs to slow development. The U.S. withdrawing all troops from Iraq more than 20 years after they went in. It's actually the second time the U.S. has withdrawn from Iraq completely. Lawsuit brought against Cornell University in regard to an alleged gang rape on campus 2 years ago has put a spotlight on how schools handle such accusations.
3: New York Governor Kathy Hochul, a member of Cornell's board, is calling for an independent investigation, saying the case raises serious questions about Cornell's campus culture. Cornell's own data show more than one in every three undergraduate women say they were sexually assaulted during their time at the Ivy League school.
2: ABC's Aaron Katursky. Over 30 million Americans are under flood watches from Arizona to Iowa thanks to the remnants of Hurricane Polo. This is ABC News.
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7: Last day of September. Time for local news. I'm Lucky Dodd for Sequatchie Valley Now. Gas prices across Tennessee moved 6 cents less as of Tuesday. Tennessee gas prices averaged $4.01. Area prices as of Tuesday afternoon, Marion County $3.89, Grundy $3.96, Sequatchie $3.98, Hamilton $3.82, and Bledsoe $3.97. In Alabama, Jackson County is $4.08. Dade County, Georgia is $4.03. Georgia Governor Brian Kemp suspended the state's gas tax through October 29th. Enrollment at Tennessee's community colleges and universities increased by 2,933 students. That is over the past year. The largest university gain is at Tennessee State in Nashville, and Nashville State is the largest in community colleges. I-24, there was a fatal motorcycle crash on Monday night. We have this report.
8: The Chattanooga Police Department is investigating a deadly crash that occurred on Interstate 24 westbound on Monday night. They say shortly before 9:30 Monday night, Chattanooga police responded to a multi-vehicle crash near the Rossville Boulevard exit, westbound. Preliminary findings indicate a motorcyclist driving at a high rate of speed crashed into the back of a tractor trailer. The motorcycle rider, a 22-year-old man, was pronounced dead at the scene. His name was not given by authorities. For Sequatchie Valley Now, I'm Hale Allen.
7: 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There you'll also find the arrest reports for Marion and Sequatchie counties. 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
11: Good morning. Clearing up an earlier accident, 75 northbound near Shallowford Road. At one point, you had traffic a little bit slow up through here. They were also in the process of clearing up a car fire we had earlier out in the South Pittsburgh area. It's moving better, 24 east there, past the South Pittsburgh exit. 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I'm Commander Chuck with your on-time traffic.
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Well, see, before you knew it, the middle of the week has gotten here. Thank you so much for letting me hang around with you. What's going on? It is Scott Gaines. Kenny Chesney's number one, Carry On, is on the way. Jelly Roll here in a second. And Ms. Megan Maroney in all of her pink is getting this Wednesday going. It's Medicine. Good morning to you.

0: That is Kenny Chesney's 37th number one song. Is that not amazing? I think it is. So if you're going to break into a house, you think you want to just get in there, get what you're going to get, and then leave? This is what happened. A guy broke into a home, got distracted, realized there's tater tots in the freezer. He took time to make tater tots. He not only took time to bake them, he actually ate them and then fell asleep in front of the television, and he was actually caught by the owners of the house. You are so bad at your job.
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8: After another pleasant star, lots of sunshine returns for your Wednesday. Heating up a little more for the afternoon. Highs 88 to 90 tonight. Fair, not as cool overnight. Lows 60 to 63 for Thursday. A hot afternoon, still dry. Highs 90 to 92. 90 to 92 again Friday. 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

0: course, when you're Casey Musgraves, you can honor Dolly at the MTV VMAs. You can have Ronnie Dunn come out and sing. That was a really cool moment. If you are a follower of Casey Musgraves, it's all over her socials. In fact, I even think Ronnie Dunn put it up. But she even come out dressed as Ronnie Dunn. And they sing together. It was pretty amazing. Ronnie looked like a deer caught in headlights because there's so much going on her stage. Trust me, go find the video. You're going to be glad you did.
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3: Good morning. Traffic's moving a little bit better over here from that earlier rank. Northbound 75 up by Shallowford Road. At one point, it was slow between 153 and Shallowford in the northbound lanes of 75 as they clean up this accident. It looks like they could drive off any minute as that traffic continues to increase southbound on 75 coming in from Cleveland, Bradley County. Check out the animals today that are available for adoption at McCamey Animal Center. Just look them up online. I'm Commander Chuck with your on-time traffic.
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0: I would love to see them enact this for airline travel. And now let me tell you what's going on. So the officials in Singapore have announced a new rule that bans people from eating anything they can bring on a public bus. So if they pick up food and then they bring it on a bus, it smells. It's kind of the same way when someone at an airport brings food into the plane and then you're locked in a tube and can't breathe and then you're smelling fajitas and gyros all the way to wherever you're going. Yeah. They should not be allowed to do that. Well, in Singapore, you can get a $400 fine for doing that and putting your feet up on the seats. I think that's good too. Keeps things clean.
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5: Good morning. Traffic's moving a little bit better over here from the earlier ranks. Northbound 75 up by Shallowford Road. At one point, it was slow between 153 and Shallowford in the northbound lanes of 75 as they clean up this accident. It looks like they could drive off any minute as that traffic continues to increase southbound on 75 coming in from Cleveland, Bradley County. Check out the animals today that are available for adoption at McCamey Animal Center. Just look them up online. I'm Commander Chuck with your on-time traffic.
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11: After another pleasant start, lots of sunshine returns for your Wednesday. Heating up a little more for the afternoon, highs 88 to 90 tonight. Fair, not as cool overnight, lows 60 to 63 for Thursday. A hot afternoon, still dry, highs 90 to 92, 90 to 92 again Friday. It's apple season, and now is a great time to visit Apple Valley Orchards in Cleveland for some of the freshest apple cider and fried pies around. 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
2: ABC News, I'm Sherry Preston. Tech leaders meeting with President Trump and signing an agreement to largely police themselves when it comes to artificial intelligence. Here's ABC's Hannah Batah.
3: Elon Musk, Mark Zuckerberg, and the heads of Google, NVIDIA, OpenAI, and Anthropic signed the deal after lunch at the White House.
4: Is it binding in any way?
5: I think it's morally binding.
3: It asks each company to monitor its own AI, bring in outside auditors, and have its board review what they find.
2: Sources now tell ABC News that Israel is treating an issue aboard a flight from Dubai to Tel Aviv as a terror incident. Messages were sent from the plane about a possible hijacking, and sources say there was a violent fight on board the plane. It made an emergency landing and is now on the ground in Saudi Arabia. The Pentagon this morning announcing the last U.S. troops have now withdrawn from Iraq. The Supreme Court allowing the Trump administration to resume deportations of migrants to countries other than their home country. This is ABC News.
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10: Last day of September. 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I'm Lucky Dodd for Sequatchie Valley Now. Gas prices across Tennessee moved 6 cents less as of Tuesday. Tennessee gas prices averaged $4.01. Area prices as of Tuesday afternoon, Marion County $3.89, Grundy $3.96, Sequatchie $3.98, Hamilton $3.82, and Bledsoe $3.97. In Alabama, Jackson County is $4.08. Dade County, Georgia is $4.03. Georgia Governor Brian Kemp suspended the state's gas tax through October 29th. Enrollment at Tennessee's community colleges and universities increased by 2,933 students. That is over the past year. The largest university gain is at Tennessee State in Nashville, and Nashville State is the largest in community colleges. I-24, there was a fatal motorcycle crash on Monday night. We have this report.
11: The Chattanooga Police Department is investigating a deadly crash that occurred on Interstate 24 westbound on Monday night. They say shortly before 9:30 Monday night, Chattanooga police responded to a multi-vehicle crash near the Rossville Boulevard exit, westbound. Preliminary findings indicate a motorcyclist driving at a high rate of speed crashed into the back of a tractor trailer. The motorcycle rider, a 22-year-old man, was pronounced dead at the scene. His name was not given by authorities. For Sequatchie Valley Now, I'm Hale Allen.
10: 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There you'll also find the arrest reports for Marion and Sequatchie counties. 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
13: Good morning. Traffic's moving a little bit better over here from that earlier ranks. Northbound 75 up by Shallowford Road. At one point, it was slow between 153 and Shallowford in the northbound lanes of 75 as they clean up this accident. It looks like they could drive off any minute as that traffic continues to increase southbound on 75 coming in from Cleveland, Bradley County. Check out the animals today that are available for adoption at McCamey Animal Center. Just look them up online. I'm Commander Chuck with your on-time traffic.
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Well, Chase Matthew just wrapped up his leg of the tour with Jason Aldean. And typically, the headliner gives all the support acts a end of tour gift. Typically, it's kind of pricey. Well, Chase Matthew gave Jason Aldean a pretty pricey gift, a 1968 Pontiac convertible. 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I thought he did a great job. Plus, Chase is a master mechanic and can pretty much build or make anything.

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0: Zach Top celebrated his birthday over the weekend, and his band got him a cake, obviously, and they brought it on stage. They also brought a mariachi band to play Happy Birthday. It is so cool. Now, me being from Latin descent, it's so neat to hear the different takes and versions of Happy Birthday, and to hear it done in a mariachi style, I thought it sounded fantastic. And of course, Zach was just completely dumbfounded, because very rarely do you get to hear Happy Birthday in that style, and it sounded so good. And by the way, happy belated birthday, Zach Top.
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0: point, it was slow between 153 and Shalford in the northbound lanes of 75 as they clean up this accident. It looks like they could drive off any minute as that traffic continues to increase southbound on 75 coming in from Cleveland, Bradley County. Check out the animals today that are available for adoption at McCamey Animal Center. Just look them up online. I'm Commander Chuck with your on-time traffic.
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6: After another pleasant start, lots of sunshine returns for your Wednesday. Heating up a little more for the afternoon. Highs 88 to 90 tonight. Fair. Not as cool overnight, lows 60 to 63 for Thursday. A hot afternoon, still dry, highs 90 to 92, 90 to 92 again Friday. It's apple season, and now's a great time to visit Apple Valley Orchards in Cleveland for some of the freshest apple cider and fried pies around. 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

0: This would be one of the reasons why we didn't have one of these when I was a kid. Doctors say around 75,000 kids under the age of 17 are treated for trampoline injuries. And there was no way my mom would ever let us have one. Of course, I would have been the kid that jumps off the roof, but that's why we wouldn't have gotten one. Now, I had a friend that had one, and we would go over there and play. And of course, we put the sprinklers under it. We would spend the night outside on it in the summertime. That was always cool. I don't care what you say. I mean, even when, you know, early teen years before you, you know, were able to drive or, you know, go out and have fun in, you know, regular high school, when you're in junior high, that was fun stuff. And go and spend the night and staying out on the trampoline all night, that was always a good time.
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3: Good morning. Traffic's moving a little bit better over here from the earlier ranks. Northbound 75 up by Shallowford Road. At one point, it was slow between 153 and Shallowford in the northbound lanes of 75 as they clean up this accident. It looks like they could drive off any minute as that traffic continues to increase southbound on 75 coming in from Cleveland-Bradley County. Check out the animals today that are available for adoption at McCamey Animal Center. Just look them up online. I'm Commander Chuck with your on-time traffic.
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4: 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In the critical moments after the attack of 9/11, it was the hams who coordinated emergency messages. When disasters strike, the hams are ready. Ham radio works when other communications don't. 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

0: I need to see a show of hands who has been fooled by an AI operator. It happened to me yesterday. I felt like such a fool because I thought it was real. For a very brief second, it sounded like a real person. So I'm sitting here trying to explain what I'm looking for because I had a doctor's appointment and I was trying to call the office. And it sounded real until she got screwed up, and then I realized it was AI. But for, I want to say, 30 seconds, I fully believed I was talking to somebody. Well, in reality, I was talking to somebody, but somebody with an actual pulse.
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10: Good morning. Traffic's moving a little bit better over here from the earlier ranks. Northbound, 75 up by Shallowford Road. At one point, it was slow between 153 and Shallowford in the northbound lanes of 75 as they clean up this accident. It looks like they could drive off any minute as that traffic continues to increase southbound on 75 coming in from Cleveland, Bradley County. Check out the animals today that are available for adoption at McCamey Animal Center. Just look them up online. I'm Commander Chuck with your on-time traffic.
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17: After another pleasant start, lots of sunshine returns for your Wednesday. Heating up a little more for the afternoon. Highs 88 to 90 tonight. Fair, not as cool overnight. Lows 60 to 63 for Thursday. A hot afternoon, still dry. Highs 90 to 92. 90 to 92 again Friday. It's apple season, and now's a great time to visit Apple Valley Orchards in Cleveland for some of the freshest apple cider and fried pies around. 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That's Apple Valley Orchards, and I'm Chief Meteorologist Patrick Kaur.
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2: ABC News, I'm Sherry Preston. A passenger flight from Dubai to Tel Aviv making an emergency landing in Saudi Arabia amid worries about a possible hijacking. The plane sending signals about trouble, and sources tell ABC News there was a violent fight on board, both the captain and first officer hurt, and an Israeli security source says Israel is treating it as a terror incident. The last American troops in Iraq have pulled out this morning. Here's ABC's Louis Martinez.
3: There was an eight-year period where the United States was inside of Iraq following the 2003 invasion, and they stayed there and they pulled out in 2011. But 3 years later, when ISIS swept across eastern Syria and into northern Iraq, and it appeared that Baghdad was under threat of ISIS control, the United States sent back troops into Iraq.
2: After tech leaders met with President Trump, they all signed an agreement that will largely allow them to regulate themselves. The president calls it, quote, morally binding. Flood worries again today from Arizona to Illinois. This is ABC News.
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8: Last day of September, time for local news. I'm Lucky Dodd for Sequatchie Valley Now. Gas prices across Tennessee moved 6 cents less as of Tuesday. Tennessee gas prices averaged $4.01. Area prices as of Tuesday afternoon, Marion County $3.89, Grundy $3.96, Sequatchie $3.98, Hamilton $3.82, and Bledsoe $3.97. In Alabama, Jackson County is $4.08. Dade County, Georgia is $4.03. Georgia Governor Brian Kemp suspended the state's gas tax through October 29th. Enrollment at Tennessee's community colleges and universities increased by 2,933 students. That is over the past year. The largest university gain is at Tennessee State in Nashville, and Nashville State is the largest in community colleges. I-24, there was a fatal motorcycle crash on Monday night. We have this report.
9: The Chattanooga Police Department is investigating a deadly crash that occurred on Interstate 24 westbound on Monday night. They say shortly before 9:30 Monday night, Chattanooga police responded to a multi-vehicle crash near the Rossville Boulevard exit, westbound. Preliminary findings indicate a motorcyclist driving at a high rate of speed crashed into the back of a tractor trailer. The motorcycle rider, a 22-year-old man, was pronounced dead at the scene. His name was not given by authorities. For Sequatchie Valley Now, I'm Hale Allen.
8: 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There you'll also find the arrest reports for Marion and Sequatchie counties. 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
12: Good morning. Traffic's moving a little bit better over here from the earlier ranks. Northbound 75 up by Shallowford Road. At one point, it was slow between 153 and Shallowford in the northbound lanes of 75 as they clean up this accident. It looks like they could drive off any minute as that traffic continues to increase southbound on 75 coming in from Cleveland, Bradley County. Check out the animals today that are available for adoption at McCamey Animal Center. Just look them up online. I'm Commander Chuck with your on-time traffic.
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Well, how about this? Let's do Graylin James, Water at a Wedding, a little Joe Nichols, and then Sam Hunt. We'll get this hour kicked off. It is Outskirts and Good Morning.

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0: Kenny Chesney threw a little album get together last Friday in Nashville. I got a chance to go out, and Graylin James was one of his surprise guests that came out and sang with him. They actually have a really cool history. Graylin James is from East Tennessee, just like Kenny, and Graylin used to go to Kenny's mom to get his hair cut because, well, Kenny retired his mama from having to cut hair because he has more money than he knows what to do with. And so he's known Graylin James since he was 7. Well, now Graylin James in 2027 will be the opening act on his entire stadium tour, which is a pretty cool deal.
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13: 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Zaxby's, indescribably good. Good morning. Traffic's moving a little bit better over here from the earlier ranks. Northbound 75 up by Shallowford Road. At one point, it was slow between 153 and Shallowford in the northbound lanes of 75 as they clean up this accident. It looks like they could drive off any minute as that traffic continues to increase southbound on 75 coming in from Cleveland, Bradley County. Check out the animals today that are available for adoption at McCamey Animal Center. Just look them up online. I'm Commander Chuck with your on-time traffic.
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0: So Ella Langley is catching a little bit of flack for her reaction. If you saw the video, there was a kid that had a camera, and Ella Langley and a group of people were standing out near buses and things. This is like in a indoor parking garage from when she was performing. And he screamed into the garage and said, "Ella, how many likes for a date?" And she said, "There's not enough in the world," which she caught some flack for. But could you imagine? Now, ladies, you understand this. You get this better than anybody. Men will say things to you and not think two times about if it's offensive, or they just think they're, you know, they think what they're saying is funny or it should be flattering. 9 times out of 10, it's not flattering. It comes across as creepy. And I could imagine when you're an attractive lady like she is, that guys will say things to you off the cuff, and it probably gets old. And I would imagine it does. And granted, the kid goes, "Well, you know, it's always no to the questions you don't ask." Well, that's true. But now he's trying to build some street cred off of that. And to be honest with you, man, it was creepy from the beginning. And I guarantee you, there are ladies out there right now that are shaking their heads going, they get why Ella did that. Now, guys will think it's, you know, "Oh, he was just trying to shoot his shot." You shot your shot and you were denied.
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3: Good morning. Traffic's moving a little bit better over here from the earlier ranks. Northbound 75 up by Shallowford Road. At one point, it was slow between 153 and Shallowford in the northbound lanes of 75 as they clean up this accident. It looks like they could drive off any minute as that traffic continues to increase southbound on 75 coming in from Cleveland-Bradley County. Check out the animals today that are available for adoption at McCamey Animal Center. Just look them up online. I'm Commander Chuck with your on-time traffic.
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0: Riley Green, think as you drunk. I remember hearing a story about you when a friend of mine had said, hey, listen, we brought this kid in to play at the York County Fair here in Pennsylvania. He said, I honestly think he's going to do big things. And he said, I really hope this seems to be his launching pad. He said, because I think he's up from here.
1: I couldn't have said it better myself. My journey has been from York to here. And it's every show's, you know, it's about trying to perform as if it's your first time performing those songs. And somebody's there, it's their first time hearing their favorite song. So he's trying to bring that energy and excitement to the stage. And fortunately, I get to write with some great writers. And, you know, it's fun when it's working. And it seems to be working. York, from York to here, we made it.
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12: Good morning. Traffic's moving a little bit better over here from the earlier ranks. Northbound 75 up by Shallowford Road. At one point, it was slow between 153 and Shallowford in the northbound lanes of 75 as they clean up this accident. It looks like they could drive off any minute as that traffic continues to increase southbound on 75 coming in from Cleveland, Bradley County. Check out the animals today that are available for adoption at McCamey Animal Center. Just look them up online. I'm Commander Chuck with your on-time traffic.
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18: After another pleasant start, lots of sunshine returns for your Wednesday. Heating up a little more for the afternoon, highs 88 to 90 tonight. Fair, not as cool overnight, lows 60 to 63 for Thursday. A hot afternoon, still dry, highs 90 to 92, 90 to 92 again Friday. It's apple season, and now's a great time to visit Apple Valley Orchards in Cleveland for some of the freshest apple cider and fried pies around. 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That's Apple Valley Orchards, and I'm Chief Meteorologist Patrick Core.
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2: ABC News, I'm Sherry Preston. On the ground right now in Saudi Arabia, a plane that was flying from Dubai to Tel Aviv when it suddenly signaled a possible hijacking. It plunged from 34,000 feet to 16,000 in just 3 minutes. Israeli officials telling ABC it's being investigated as a possible terror incident. Passengers telling Israeli media it appears the pilot and co-pilot were fighting. President Trump meeting with tech industry leaders, and they signed off on an agreement to largely allow AI companies to regulate themselves. ABC's Hannah Batah.
3: Senator Elizabeth Warren called self-regulation a recipe for disaster. Republicans pushing back, too. Senator Josh Hawley says he's proposing a bill that would let prosecutors bring criminal charges against AI companies whose agents break the law. But the president's former AI czar says waiting for Congress would take too long.
2: Worries about flooding from Arizona to Illinois with storms rolling through, fueled in part from the remnants of Hurricane Polo. This is ABC News.
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8: Last day of September, time for local news. I'm Lucky Dodd for Sequatchie Valley Now. Gas prices across Tennessee moved 6 cents less as of Tuesday. Tennessee gas prices averaged $4.01. Area prices as of Tuesday afternoon, Marion County $3.89, Grundy $3.96, Sequatchie $3.98, Hamilton $3.82, and Bledsoe $3.97. In Alabama, Jackson County is $4.08. Dade County, Georgia is $4.03. Georgia Governor Brian Kemp suspended the state's gas tax through October 29th. Enrollment at Tennessee's community colleges and universities increased by 2,933 students. That is over the past year. The largest university gain is at Tennessee State in Nashville, and Nashville State is the largest in community colleges. I-24, there was a fatal motorcycle crash on Monday night. We have this report.
9: The Chattanooga Police Department is investigating a deadly crash that occurred on Interstate 24 westbound on Monday night. They say shortly before 9:30 Monday night, Chattanooga police responded to a multi-vehicle crash near the Rossville Boulevard exit, westbound. Preliminary findings indicate a motorcyclist driving at a high rate of speed crashed into the back of a tractor trailer. The motorcycle rider, a 22-year-old man, was pronounced dead at the scene. His name was not given by authorities. For Sequatchie Valley Now, I'm Hale Allen.
8: 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There you'll also find the arrest reports for Marion and Sequatchie counties. 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
12: Good morning. Traffic's moving a little bit better over here from the earlier ranks. Northbound 75 up by Shallowford Road. At one point, it was slow between 153 and Shallowford in the northbound lanes of 75 as they clean up this accident. It looks like they could drive off any minute as that traffic continues to increase southbound on 75 coming in from Cleveland, Bradley County. Check out the animals today that are available for adoption at McCamey Animal Center. Just look them up online. I'm Commander Chuck with your on-time traffic.
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1: Herbert Willis Melton, 88, of Gill, Tennessee, passed away peacefully this past Saturday. Visitation will be today from 10 until 12 p.m., with funeral services beginning at 12 noon, today at the Jasper Chapel of Rogers Funeral Home at 21 East 5th Street in Jasper, with Pastor Ronnie Case officiating. Interment will follow immediately after the funeral service at Sequatchie Valley Memorial Garden Cemetery in Jasper. 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
1: Folks, we are back. It is 12 minutes after the hour. Thanks for joining us and being with us here, as I appreciate you hanging out with me for another edition here on a Wednesday. We have got a lot of things going on. 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Okay, so let me, I meant to say this yesterday. I'm looking to see. I meant to put this out there yesterday. But anyway, the Chattanooga's own Dennis Haskins passed away. He was a, if I'm not mistaken, he went to school at Notre Dame there in Chattanooga. He was known as Principal Belding on Saved by the Bell. He passed away in his 70s here a couple of days ago. I remember we were at the River Bend, and Sawyer Brown was there, and Brody was with me, and he was young. He was probably 4 or 5. Maybe a little older. No, it's about 4 or 5. And we were back there. We got a picture with Mark Miller and the guys from Sorry Brown. And Dennis Haskins came walking through, and I reached out and shook his hand. Told him it's nice to meet him. And Brody looked up at him, and he said, "You're the principal." And he kind of grinned. He said, "Yes, I am." And he stood and talked to Brody there for a couple of minutes, and I thought that was really, really cool. The same night was Aaron Tippin was there, and they got a picture of, after he talked to him, we went back there to do a thing with Aaron Tippin, and I don't remember if it was Calvin Sneed or, I don't remember who it was, but one of the newscasters come over there to interview Aaron Tippin live at the River Bend. I was up there, and I had Brody with me, and he was, you know, he was young. He was, like I said, he was 4 or 5, and Aaron Tippin was, we were standing there, and we got a picture with him, and Aaron was actually down on one knee, and he was talking to Brody there, and they come up to do an interview, and he just kind of picked, he was standing there with Brody, and they asked him a couple of questions, and they said, "Oh, is this your son or grandson or whatever?" He goes, "No, this is my buddy Brody," and he picked him up and was there holding him while they did a live snippet interview there at the River Bend. And I don't remember what newscaster and what news station it was, but I remember my mom, when we got home, I talked to her when we got home, and she had said that she had seen the snippet where he was sitting there holding him. So I thought that was pretty cool. Now, that's a long time ago, too. So anyway, there's that story there. I did have someone ask me when I do the intro to the show every morning. No, what I read off is not written down, or what I say in the mornings is not written down. The phone numbers and stuff are on the placard, but I know it. I don't even have to have the TV on for that. And all the, after I do the fax number, everything else is totally from memory. There's nothing there in front of me. And when I say buy, sell, trade, you won't work for somebody to work for you, Kyle Comet, Swap and Shop. That's something I started back in the 80s. That was the way I used to bring on Swap and Shop when I was doing it, and it just kind of stuck. That's the way that I brought it on. And I did have that wrote down immediately, early on, so I would get it right every morning because I was still learning radio. But now, of course, I haven't had it written down in 35, 40 years, I guess, probably over 40 years, because when I was doing the weekend edition, when I started here, I was doing ball games and church on Sundays, and it wasn't long. I was doing Saturday morning Swap and Shop here and there, which was the busiest and the hardest one to do when I started here in the very early 80s, 82 to be exact. And then I guess I just got pretty comfortable with it now. So anyway, the answer is yes. I did come up with that. I kind of rounded it up a little bit, but I did have it wrote down until I finally got it in my head, and now I can do it and be looking through the book and everything else. So anyway, there's your little bit of totally useless information there this morning. Parent engagement workshop. If you've got a child that's getting ready to go into college, maybe a senior or even a junior if you're interested, I'm sure, but seniors need to get in line. Any seniors that attend will be entered into a drawing for a scholarship. They're having the parent engagement workshop for the FAFSA information. Guest speaker is Eric Farmer. That is today at 5 p.m. at the Marion County High School Library. Learn how to complete the FAFSA, understand financial aid options, and get your questions answered. So be there at 5 p.m. today at the Marion County High School Library for FAFSA information. And that's a very interesting thing that can help you a lot, because I know that stuff is pretty, what would you call it? Pretty in-depth, I guess. You got to really pay attention to what you're doing and get it right. So got a sagging headliner, worn-out seats, or something, just needs a fresh start. Why don't you take it to Don's Upholstery? 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Most headliners take about 4 hours. Mention that you heard it about us. Heard about Don through us here at the River 1049 and received $20 off your first order. 423-355-1809 or stop by 272 South Spruce Street in Whipple. That's Don's Upholstery, where you're always good to go. All right. So it is 21 minutes after the hour. Now, the Veterans Day Honor Ceremony, Honor Service and Sacrifice, Saturday, November the 14th at 2 p.m. at the Jasper City Park. We'll be covering that when it gets just a little bit closer, kind of in there. So be hanging in there with us for that. All right. So did you miss Monday's Marion County Commission meeting? Well, how would you like to see the complete September meeting video so you can catch up with what's going on in your local government business? You can check that out, along with Tennessee gas prices has eased 6 cents this week, but the state average still remains above $4. Most students are attending Tennessee's public colleges this fall. State enrollment has climbed 1.3%, and that's nearly 3,000 additional students compared to last year. And the Chattanooga police are investigating a fatal motorcycle crash on I-24 near Ross Boulevard. A 22-year-old rider was pronounced dead on a scene. That and so much more, all you have to do is check it out on S Valley Now. Go and check that out today. Hey, there's no charge for that, and we do it for you. All right, so, yeah, and that motorcycle. They said he was traveling at a high rate of speed of over 120 miles an hour coming around the ridge cut, going down, and he went to swap lanes. And apparently they said that one of the people, I seen one of them, they said he kind of looked over his left shoulder to see what was behind him. When he looked up, he hit the back of an 18-wheeler without ever touching a brake. So he was dead on the scene. Now there's going to be more to that, but those guys fly through there, and Lord have mercy. Well, today is International Podcast Day, celebrating podcast creators, listeners, and the power of on-demand audio. International Translation Day, recognizing translators and interpreters who help connect people across languages. National Love People Day, an invitation to practice compassion and unconditional kindness. Don't know if that's a good day today with what's going on with Pike here at the Tennessee Women's Prison today, but we'll see. National Hop Mold Cider Day, a cozy excuse to welcome fall with warm apples and spices. Do you like cider, Stephen? Yeah, it's good stuff there, good stuff. I have a memory of drinking that, not as much with my mom, but with my grandmother. My grandmother made her own, and it was... yeah, you like Angry Apple? Yeah, well, they didn't have that when I was drinking. It was now I can remember going to get some cider out of the refrigerator. My grandmother go, no, y'all can't drink that. It's turned hard. I never knew what that meant when I was a kid, but I know it smelled different. But yeah, it was always really good. My grandmother would heat it up on the stove and put a little cinnamon stick in it, and it was really, I guess that was a cinnamon stick. It's pretty good. All right, so. Did you know, on this date in 1927, Babe Ruth stepped to the plate at Yankee Stadium and launched his 60th home run of the season off Washington pitcher Tom Zachary. The total sounds ordinary only because baseball grew around it. Roos Marks stood for 34 years until Roger Maris hit 61 in 1961. Wow. So Babe Ruth in 1927 set that record for 60 home runs in a season. And then Roger Maris broke it 34 years later. Then I think, man, they've been three or four. They've been Tony Gwynn. Is it Tony Gwynn? No, it was McGuire. Mark McGuire, Sosa, Sammy Sosa, both. I remember they were battling it back and forth to see them two guys was racking them up. And, of course, Sosa records have been broke.
2: Sosa, Mark
1: McGuire. Barry Bonds. Mark McGuire. Remember, they were battling it back and forth to see who it was. I think Sosa actually, did he actually take it that year? I want to say it was 70 or something by the time they got there. But I know Sosa hit one, then McGuire get one. And
2: there was one more guy in that,
1: wasn't there? Well, I was thinking there was one that come up there. I was thinking it was like Barry Bonds or... But I remember them two guys battling it back and forth. Well, they did say that the ball that was hit in 1927 by Babe Ruth is actually in the Baseball Hall of Fame now. It was donated by whoever owned it. So I thought that's pretty cool. I was looking to see. Okay. So when someone says, call your shot, remember the Babe spent a career changing what baseball fans thought was possible. And today's Did You Know is brought by Signature Health Care for all your... needs there, reach out to Signature Healthcare at signaturehealthcare.com. So there you are. All right. See how we're doing it this morning. Yeah, okay. We have a new thing that I'm looking to see if I can't start reading some of these. We'll find out. It's going to how easy I can pull this. Huh?
2: It was Barry Bonds.

0: 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That is going to be this coming Monday at 9 a.m. Southeast Tennessee Human Resource Agency, or SETHRA, helps with certain utilities, food distribution, transportation, and more. There's more. So keep it right here. All right. So road work is still going on I-24, both sides, from the South Pittsburgh exit to the Tennessee River. That's the easiest way to tell it. So there you are. A lot of other road work at Grundy County and Sequatchie County as well. You can get all that information at svalleynow.com. 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
4: 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All right, it is 8:35. The Princess Theater right here in South Pittsburgh. We've got a lot of great shows coming up in the next little bit. Maxwell Street, that is October the 24th at the Princess here. It is a magical musical trip. Man, it's going to be through 70s rock. It has got to be some kind of good. Some of the pictures I see, some of the people, it looks like you're going to see some Cheap Trick along with some other great things of the 70s. That is what I call AM gold right there, folks. Saturday, November the 7th, the Glenn Miller Orchestra. If you like orchestra-style music, it don't get no better than this. Glenn Miller Orchestra at the Princess Theater, November 7th. Here is one of my all-time favorites. I love this lady. She is a beautiful lady. She is a sweet lady. Her and her husband are two of the nicest folks you'll ever meet. Her daughter is as sweet as they come. Even her, she has two daughters and a son, I have met them all. Her daughter is the 1/3 of Grand Ole Opry members, Lady A. This is Linda Davis, 3-time Grammy winner, frequent duet partner with Reba McEntire. And do you remember the song, Do You Love Him? This is her on this. She is going to be in town December the 10th, 7 p.m. You better get tickets. This is called Country and Christmas. She will sell out. You better get your tickets today. How do you get those tickets? All you got to do is go to the PrincessTheaterTN.com and get tickets. Linda Davis in town December the 10th. I'm looking forward to that. I hope I will be a part of that one. I'm sure I'll be, hopefully I'll be doing the hosting duties I normally do, and I'll be glad to be down there to do that. But I'm going to catch that show, I promise you. 8:35. 25 minutes before the hour. All right, other shows coming up. On Fire Concerts coming your way at the Park Theater in McMinnville. Colin Ray and Sammy Kershaw. The Isaacs, Colin Ray and Sammy Kershaw. Colin Ray, October 30th. Sammy Kershaw, November 12th. Isaacs, November the 28th at Swanee Inn and Swati. The Bailey Brothers, Tucker Theater in Murfreesboro. 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You can go to onfireconcerts.com or 615-663-6560. Okay. So, there's one that we're folding up. I hope y'all went up to the Justice Bus. That was up at the Carolyn Stewart Public Library. They said they had a great turnout for that. Hopefully they'll be coming back soon to help even more people as well. Gospel singing held on the first Saturday night of each month at the Hardy's in Bridgeport. This Saturday night from 5 until 7, you're going to have Just by Grace, Forgiven Trio, and Little Harmony. Everyone is welcome. Come up and have a great fellowship, great gospel music, and a great meal. Just go through the line there and get you something to eat there from the folks there in the Hardee's. And go over there and grab your seat and enjoy some great gospel music. That is 5 to 7 at the on Old Highway 72 in Bridgeport. Coming up this week as well, you better get your passes today. The Castellos, Craig Morgan, Cameron Marlowe, The Bam Perry, Stella Lefty, Avery Anna, Graham Barham, Austin Snell, Brantley Gilbert, Zach Topp, Jason Aldean, Jesse Murph, and Riley Green. All going to be at Rock the South this weekend. 4 days of great, great country music. Get down there and enjoy that. 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That's the Fields of Decatur. 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Man, prices is great there. Friday night, you're going to have Buddy Jewel at 6 o'clock, Club Rewind at 6:30 with all your 80s hits there and some 90s, maybe a little drift into the 70s even. Going to be a great dance party there at Harris Park. And starting Saturday morning, 7 a.m., Cycle Sequatchie, 12 noon, the Happiness Band, 3:30, Pup Parade, 4:30, Bill Hatfield and the Wild Wind Band, 6 o'clock, Dunlap's own Cody McCarver, and at 7:30, Country Supergroup Exile will be hitting the stage. Sunday, October the 4th, 12 noon, Fellowship and Dinner on the Ground. 1 p.m., Fellowship of the Church's Choir. 2 p.m., Zach Ohlendorf and Cody McCarver. 3 o'clock, Hee Haw. And 4 o'clock on Sunday, you've got Grammy and Dove Award winner Jason Crabb will be there with a lot of great inspirational music there as well. Come check all of that out. 20 minutes before the hour. It's time for us to take a few minutes out of our regular scheduled programming to read the funeral announcements of the Reed Family Funeral Home of Whipple, the Standard for Reed Funeral Home of Dunlap, and the Putnam Reed Funeral Home of Pikeville. Willene Johnson, age 89, of Dunlap, passed away this past Monday. Family will receive friends today from 4 until 8 and tomorrow from 11 until 1. Funeral services will begin tomorrow at 1 p.m. in the Funeral Home Chapel of Standard for Reed Funeral Home in Dunlap. Burial will be at the Rainy Deal Cemetery.
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4: 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Let's see. And, of course, I've told you about Dunlap Oktoberfest and the Small Town Festival. Next Tuesday at the Marion County office here at 512 South Cedar Avenue right here in South Pittsburgh, member appreciation mornings at the SBEC. They're going to be there from 7:30 to 9 with a free breakfast. Come on up and check it out. And they're going to be at a different office each Tuesday of the month of October. This coming Tuesday at the South Pittsburgh branch of SBEC, the 13th in Tracy City, the 20th in Sequatchie County, and the 27th in Bledsoe County. So go up and enjoy those free breakfast and drinks there at SBEC. I'll be dropping by there on Tuesday morning. All right, so it is 8:44. Time to go down to where local equals fresh. Let's head down to the local IGA of Bridgeport and the Bridgeport Shopping Plaza right next door to Family Dollar. 8 to 8 for your shopping convenience, 7 days a week. 12-pack, 12-ounce cans, selected varieties of Coca-Cola products. 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Sound like a lot of fun if you want to go. All right, so anyway, there we are there this morning. All the different things going on with us here. It is 8:45. We're going to take a break. We'll be back in just a minute.
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4: All right, folks. Well, Tennessee is preparing to put to death Krista Gayle Pike for the 1995 murder she committed when she was 18. She's scheduled to be put to death this morning at the Riverbend Maximum Security Institution in Nashville. I'm looking to see what time they were supposed to. They have not said. It says that they've been fighting all the way to get sentences vacated. They've asked the U.S. Supreme Court to halt the execution. Tennessee Governor Bill Lee has denied her clemency. Now she's saying, I was a mentally ill 18-year-old kid. It took me numerous years to realize the gravity of what I'd done. You're getting ready to find out. So the gravity of what you've done, you're getting ready to pay for it. And whether it, you know, I'm just, I was looking to see what time they're going to do that. Stephen, see if you can find, well, I thought he was sitting there, but let me look and see. Well, here's another one. All right, so. Yesterday, Florida executed Curtis Beasley by lethal injection for a 1995 murder of a 62-year-old woman in Polk County, Florida. They pressed the governor to stay the execution, but he did not. He was the third person to be executed in September and the 16th in Florida this year, following its record 19 set in 2025. 16th. Yeah, if they... three more would tie the record, I guess, or whatever. He killed the woman, took $800 and her car. And he got sentenced to death. Of course, he lived for God knows how long. All right. So I was looking to see what the time was. It doesn't really say. Let's see. See if I can get this to come up. Well, I guess if I spelt it right. But anyway, I was looking to see if it tells when, you know, what time that is, because they say this morning, but I don't know if they give that. I'm sure they give that out there. But, well, a Tennessee man with a lengthy criminal history was ordered held without bond on Tuesday after being charged in the fatal shooting of the Kentucky State Trooper, the Highway Patrolman there. Deion Branch was arrested and charged in Louisville on Monday night for killing the trooper. I seen that on the news where they got him there, live coverage there. The Highway Patrolman was shot when he pulled over a vehicle on Interstate 65 in Warren County. Branch, 51, of Portland, Tennessee, which is right on the Kentucky line there, fled in his vehicle, and officers arrested him in Jefferson County, about 95 miles from the scene of the shooting. They booked him into the Warren County Detention Center in Bowling Green. Branch has been charged with murder of a first responder. If convicted, he could face a death penalty or life imprisonment. He is a repeat offender. He was named on an arrest warrant issued in Sumner County, Tennessee, in August for violating the terms of his probation, and that's Portland there. He was sentenced to probation last year after being convicted of fraud and impersonation. But, buddy, he has stepped into it now. We will see how, you know, what comes from that. So, yes, if he is found guilty of it, then, yes, I think he should pay the penalty and pay the price. All right, it is 8:54. Southern Tire Mart inside Pilot there in Montego. Don't let that name fool you now. They're not just there for the big rigs. They are conveniently located there, right off the freeway there in Mont Eagle. 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They got quality tires for names you know, like Michelin, Goodrich, Bridgestone, Firestone, Continental, General, Toyo, Yokohama, and more. 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All right, so it is 8:55. The Live Lolly Fest in Hoax Bluff, Alabama, the Bluff Amphitheater, the Marshall Tucker Band, Randy Houser, Drake White, and more, October the 17th. 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It's the first annual. Loblolly is a pine tree. We call it a yellow pine around here, or a scrub pine, but that is a loblolly pine. It's a yellow pine. It is used primarily for pulpwood. A lot of it is here. It's a lot of it's grown here. A lot of people remember bow water and everything, and that's why bow water planted was the loblolly pines, the yellow pines. Now, there's I know there's a couple people saying it's two different trees. Well, still a subspecies, but it's a pine tree. A loblolly pine is a yellow pine. And it could be, but anyway, the only reason I say that, it is a pine tree, and there's a lot of them around here. So, all right, so give us a call this morning. We'll get your items on as well. Thrills, chills, and a local legend. Are you brave enough? Head to the Dread Hollow Haunted Attraction October 1st through November the 1st. Thursdays through Sundays, 321 Browns Ferry Road in Chattanooga, over 25,000 square feet of indoor haunted experiences. Step inside, if you dare, to the containment. The woods have a way of finding you in the Dreadwood Forest. And some legends never die. The Reckoning of Mercy Harker that is going on. There is timed entry tickets online only at dreadhollow.com. It is a cashless haunted house. 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It's a Chattanooga tradition. Go out and check it out today. It's right there across from the QT truck stop there on Browns Ferry Road, like you're going out toward Lookout Valley High School. All right. Let's see what we have here. All right, folks, let's go down and see the coolest crew in the surrounding counties right here at ServiceNow, located 160 Cornerstone Drive in Jasper. 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That is ServiceNow, so you don't need service later. All right, so this day in country music history, we're going to be covering a few of these through the morning here. In 1887, Thomas Edison forms the Edison Phonograph Company to market his new machine that records on wax cylinders. I actually have some of those Edison wax cylinders in the front lobby out there. I actually have a round cylinder Edison phonograph as well. I have one of these. The first model retailed for $85, with the most expensive one being $130 back in 1887, that was a truckload of money. There's no telling what it's worth now. He envisions the phonograph as a business dictation machine, not just for not for entertainment, but personally, I think entertainment was the better path, I think. 1928, TV producer Sam Lovello was born in Buffalo, New York. After working on the Jonathan Winters Show, he helped launch a TV program around here that folks remember growing up, and you remember seeing that name pop up every Saturday night. He helped come up with a long-running mix of comedy and country music co-hosted by Buck Owens and Roy Clark, and we remember it fondly as Hee-Haw. Well, on this date, 1950, the Grand Ole Opry is televised for the first time from the Ryman Auditorium in Nashville, Tennessee, as WSM-TV debuts on the air. 1945, bass singer Richard Bowden is born in Linden, Texas. After working with Don Henley, Linda Ronstadt, and Dan Fogelberg, he joined Sandy Pinkard to form Pinkard and Bowden, an irrelevant comedy duo that parodies country hits. The act was the first country comedy act to have explicit content warnings on its albums, and the duo was banned from appearing on the Nashville Network during their run. They redid the song A Christmas Gift. They've had some other parodies as well. So Pinkard and Bowden, they kind of mellowed out more as their age went on. And one more for right now. In 1951, the Wagon Master himself, Porter Wagoner, made his debut on KWTO radio in Springfield, Missouri. He was an instant hit, got him a raise within the first month, from $35 a week to $70 a week, and that was a chunk of change to be, that's a good pop right there in 1951. I'll be telling you more about this day in country music as we go along. All right. So, hey, let's go ahead and take a break. We'll be back in just a minute.
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4: All right, we are back. All right, let's head up to 200 M Avenue right here in South Pittsburgh, and let's find out what's on the menu with Dave and Patty at the Dixie Freeze. They're there 11 to 5 Monday through Friday. Meats today, chicken and dressing with a side order of cranberry sauce and barbecue pork. Your vegetables today, looky here, yams is on there today, green beans, fried okra, potato logs, white beans, slaw, carrots, corn, and mashed potatoes. Desserts, peanut butter cake and banana pudding cake. Yes, please, dose of those bad boys. Yeah, sounds like something good. The only problem I have when I go to eat at the Dixie Freeze, I can't figure out just what three vegetables I want, or if I want two helpings of this or that, and they'll fix it however you want it. Whatever you want, they'll fix you right up. That is our friends at the Dixie Freeze, and the food is always good. Good morning, Swap Shop.
17: Good morning, Travis.
4: Hey.
17: I was letting you know that I've seen on Facebook they're scheduling for her execution at 10 o'clock Eastern time, 11 o'clock this morning Eastern time.
4: Well, I just wanted, I knew that it was coming, so, you know, it's...
17: It's something should have been done years ago, I think.
4: Yeah, they were found. I don't say whether I agree or disagree with it, because I kind of keep those opinions out of the show. But if that's what she was sentenced to, then it needs to be followed through. We have paid for 31 years to keep her in there for, and paid all of this money, which is an ungodly amount. And now, just to put her to death. So
17: that's the way I look at it. I look at it like Governor Lee said when they asked him what he was going to do. He said, the girl didn't give her no decision. On, you know, that she's wanting them to make a decision on how she's put to death. And he said, no. He said, she didn't give that female no decision. So,
4: and I agree with that. I mean, if that's what your sentence is, all right. I do know that if you are sentenced to death, you get an automatic appeal. It's not something that has to be filed. You automatically get one. The state pays for your attorneys, and there's all kinds of money sent for that. But okay, if I don't think it should take but a year. But okay, so it takes 10 years. But at the end of 10 years, if it ain't solved, move on.
17: Exactly. He said, yeah, she's been in there this long. He said they should have just went ahead and done it like you said, got it over with.
4: Yeah.
17: No sense in this, that other little 17-year-old lady that she admitted to doing it.
4: Oh, yeah.
17: Yeah, I feel about it.
4: And then she wants to talk about how she was raised. It ain't got nothing to do with how she's raised. It's what she did. It's how she acted.
17: And he said what makes him so ill, the lady that's on death row kept part of the other girl's skull for so long.
4: Sure.
17: He said that heinous.
4: Yeah, and in his opinion,
17: she should be getting what she's getting.
4: I just think it should happen a long time ago. And, you know, I guess when you see, I understand that being in the news of it being the first female to over 20 years, and I got all that. But I don't know why they had to put it in the news, why it even matters. She refused her last meal. I don't care.
17: Exactly.
4: I don't care. That family, a lot of people say, I don't agree with it, whatever. And I know what people say when they don't lose, if they've never lost a child or a brother or a sister like to violence like that. But I don't care what you say or how it is. If someone takes a family member like that, especially a child, one of your children, and takes their life, then you won't retribution. You want that person to pay the same way that your child paid. And it doesn't matter. It's not going to bring that child back. Everybody said, well, it won't bring your child back. Well, it may not. But you talk about closure. That's as close as you're going to get to closure right there.
17: Exactly. And it's like President Trump that I heard him on the radio coming. We had to take Mama to the doctor. She got her staples out. She's probably going to be coming home in the next 2 or 3 weeks. That's a good thing. He was saying, you know, in his opinion, when she stands in front of the Lord, she can't deny it.
4: That's true.
17: But that'll be her second death sentence there when she stands in front of him.
4: You're right. So,
17: and he said, when she stands in front of him, she can't say, no, I didn't do this, I didn't do that. He's going to say, depart. I knew you not.
4: Yep.
17: So
4: you're right.
17: That's everybody's got an opinion, like everybody's got a backside. So
4: yep.
17: Y'all have a good one.
4: All right. See you, buddy.
17: Bye-bye.
4: All right. Yeah, and that's true. I'm not saying whether I agree or disagree with it, but now if it was my own child, which I have faced that very, very recently. And whether I agree or disagree with that, when that happens, I promise you, you will change your opinions on a lot of the things and the way you see things. So there you are. Anyway, 10 a.m. this morning. So unless there is a last minute reprieve, which is not coming from the governor, which is normally where it would come from. Normally, I would say the Supreme Court has probably denied her. So we will see. I'm going to look in to see if it's posted on the news just yet, because the only way that could be stopped would be the Supreme Court, and I don't think it's going to come. They executed the guy in Florida yesterday. Anyway, okay. Well, it says divers exploring Lake Van in eastern Turkey have filmed a stone wall 75 feet below the surface, and one member of the team believes it could be the edge of a city older than recorded history. The wall rises in 7 courses of fitted stone to more than 8 feet, with 3 steps climbing toward a large circular structure on the lake bed. So they're saying that in an episode released this month entitled "I Found the Lost Ararat Civilization at the Bottom of the Lake," presenting previously unseen images of circular megalithic structure and a causeway on lake bed, he argued the ruins are far older than mainstream archaeology allows. We see the footprint, we just don't find the city, he said. They're saying that, I was looking while studying the lake's fish, they said that someone... they were studying the fish in the lake there, and one of the cameramen ran across a stone fortress type thing on the bottom. And they're saying that this is in the same area where they say that found near the alleged site of Noah's Ark. Now, Mount Ararat, you have to kind of read it to see. They're saying that's where it's at, but it's the mountains of Ararat is the way it's actually worded. So, whether it's there or not, there's people that do believe, there's people that don't, there's people that said they did see, there's people that said they didn't see. I don't know. Turkey will only allow you so many days up there, and it's almost like the minute you get close enough that you almost find it, they stop it. I think they want to keep the, whether they believe it or not, I think they want to keep the intrigue of people keep wanting to come and see it, and that's just things that they, you know, yeah. I don't know. I guess the mystery of it there to keep people wanting to come to Turkey to check it out. But I'm not going to another country anywhere. All right, so it is 10 minutes after the hour. 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Now, they are partnering with the Magic Box Theater right here on Cedar Avenue here with Jerry White. Ticket options, $15 for the walking tour, $35 for the walking tour and the magic show for an adult, and $30 for the tour and a magic show for kids. Tickets required for both the tour and the magic show. So that will be starting this Saturday. All right, Friday Night Lights, as we talk about, October the 2nd, North Jackson will be hosting New Hope. That is a region game. The Squatch County Indians will be traveling to Watertown. South Pittsburgh Pirates is off this Friday. Marion County Warriors are headed to a region matchup. They're in Bledsoe County. The Marion County Warriors will be taking on the Bledsoe County Warriors up there. That is Friday night. And the Whipple Tigers will be playing tomorrow night. They'll be traveling to Midway. That is a good little piece for a drive there as well. So South Pittsburgh is off this week. Marion County will be on 104.9 that week. Okay. Let's see what we got here. And I'm pretty sure Whitwell will be on tomorrow night here on the River 104.9. I'm pretty sure. I've got to confirm that with our with Logan there to be for sure that that is set up and got it cleared and approved. So, all right. Or got it set up. All right. Well, let's see. I just seen something that I need to read here. Let's go over here and check it out. Okay. Check the birthdays. Here we go. Well, anybody that goes down to the drugstore today or you know her, stop and tell our very own Miss Tennessee Presley Powers. Wish her a happy birthday today. She has a birthday today. If you're up in Dunlap and you know Marcine Parsons, Marcine Ladd, wish Marcine a happy birthday there. That is a cousin of mine, and she is having a birthday as well. Looking to see who else. Sharon Mashburn had a birthday yesterday. Make sure you wish her one. And got some birthdays coming up tomorrow and the next day. Got a couple of special ones that are coming up here in the next couple of days. We'll be doing that as well. All right. So there you go. That is your birthdays coming up as well. Well, a Florida woman has been arrested and accused of leaving her four minor children, including an infant, alone while she went on a weekend cruise. The suspect, 29-year-old Natalie Belzar of North Miami Beach, is accused of four counts of child neglect without great bodily harm. Her attorney has denied the allegations, according to the North Miami Beach Police Department. North Miami Beach Police Department. The father of one of the children, who is 2 months old, had seen on a post on her WhatsApp story depicting what appeared to be a cruise ticket purchase. That day, he spoke to her, who told him she would be dropping the children off with their great-grandmother. But when he went to her apartment on Saturday night, he saw the TV on through the blinds and heard the children talking inside, which led him to call 911. Both police and Miami-Dade Fire Rescue responded to forced entry into the residence. There, all four minor children were discovered inside without adult supervision and were hiding together in the bathroom. Body camera video showed officers gathering the children and leading them outside. When authorities spoke to the kids' great-grandmother, she said that Belzar had told her that she would be dropping the children off because she was going out of town, but never brought them over. The brother also told the police that around 8 p.m. Saturday, his sister texted him instructing him to check on her children. Multiple attempts to contact her was unsuccessful, and an investigation revealed that she had purchased a three-day ticket to the Bahamas aboard the Carnival Quest with a sail date of September 25th. She left all four minor children, including a two-month-old infant and a two-year-old child, inside the residence without adult supervision while the defendant traveled out of the town aboard the Carnival Conquest cruise ship. Well, on Monday, the authorities were waiting as she disembarked Port Miami, where she was taken into custody. Authorities say she declined to provide a statement and invoked her right to remain silent. She was out on a $10,000 bond and has been ordered to stay away from the children. The father has, I think the father has the children. Looks like the father has his children, but the other children are safe in foster care. Good morning, Swap Shop.
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18: Thank you.
4: 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Okay. All right. Let's see how we're doing here this morning. At the Princess Theater next Thursday night, which will be a week from tomorrow night, at 6:30 p.m., you have got Trivia Night. Princess will have concessions for purchase, but it will be a free night of fun for the whole family. Come on down. There'll be trivia. There'll be quizzes. Quizmaster Wesley Brewer will be hosting this. Tennessee-themed and local interest questions to highlight the area. And Singo will be coming up October the 20th on the 12 days later. On October the 20th at 6:30, it's going to be free as well. We got to sing the answers. That could get pretty exciting there. Well, today is the last day to get in. Well, let me back up. Yeah, I covered everything there. The last day for Marion Natural Gas customers at $2.05 a gallon is today. You must have your bill paid in full and get on that list today, 837-7164. All right. Well, all right, so let's see what we got here. Here is my friend. 1953. Deborah Allen is born in Memphis, Tennessee. She earns a Grammy nomination for her 1983 hit performance of Baby I Lied, which reached number 4 on the country charts, and everybody knows that song. What a great voice she has still to this day. She is a good friend of mine. Her and her husband Raymond are two of the greatest folks there. I've got pictures of where I was sitting with her and Raymond and Keith and I were there doing a special thing with Pat Boone, and was over at the table, and then Deborah was over there going on, and she said, "We got to get a picture," and she ran everybody away from the table except me and her. So we got a picture there as well. What a lot of people don't know about Deborah Allen is she was also a great songwriter and still is. She wrote John Conley's "I'm Only in It for the Love." She wrote Janie Freaky's song "Let's Stop Talking About It," and Patti Loveless. Everybody remembers "Hurt Me Bad in a Real Good Way." Those are just three of the multiple songs that Deborah Allen has written. What a sweet, sweet lady she is, and what a great singer she is. I'd love to have her down in the area sometime kind of soon. Her and Raymond go to Georgia a lot. They're supposed to be stopping by soon. Maybe we can get her to come in and maybe sing one or two while she's in here. In 1954, 22-year-old Patsy Cline signed her first recording contract with Bill McCall at Four Star Records. Now, the contract would only allow her to sing, only allowed her to record songs for Four Star Records Publishing Company, and also stipulated that she only could sing country songs. She later left Four Star Records to sign a contract with Decca Records 3 years later, and she released her self-titled debut album on Decca in 1957, and the rest was history in her short-lived country music career, where she died of a plane crash in April of 63. I know it was 63. We lost her, Cowboy Copas, and Hawkshaw Hawkins. All two of the three were Grand Ole Opry members. I don't know that Patsy Cline was a member at the time, but she probably was. I'm pretty sure she was. They all three died in a plane crash right outside of Paris, Tennessee, or up around Paris and Camden up there. But Patsy Cline, what a great artist she was. I never got to meet her. I didn't meet her husband, William. No, it wasn't William. His name was Charlie Dick. He was, what a great guy he was. Charlie was a nice, nice guy. I got to meet him. He passed away here a few years ago. And on 1958, Marty Stewart is born in Philadelphia, Mississippi. He played the mandolin for Lester Flatt as a teen and joined Johnny Cash's band in his 20s before building a solo career that features rockabilly tinged hints and membership to the Grand Ole Opry and the Country Music Hall of Fame. And he also married Grand Ole Opry star Miss Connie Smith. Good morning, Swap Shop.
19: I've got about 14 fantail pigeons for $50. And the phone number is 256-597-2581.
4: 2581. Pigeons.
19: Yeah, that fantail.
4: Okay, fantail. All right, I got you down.
19: Thank you.
4: All right. Something we don't have too much of very often. I've only seen those a couple of times on here. Fantail pigeons for sale. 256-597-2581. That would be a Bryant phone number. Going on at the Caverns in Pelham. Tonight you've got Band of Heathens. There is a few standing room only tickets available. Here next week, October the 2nd, Grammy Award winning, multi-Grammy Award winner, Winona is going to be in the house. November the 4th, Warren Hayes will be there. And on the November 25th, the Punch Brothers are going to be there as well. All right. So, Stephen, let's take a break. We'll be back in a minute.
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0: All right, folks, we are back. So it is 9:28. Sequatchie Volunteer Fire Department annual motorcycle tour drives Saturday, October the 24th. They're leaving from Sequatchie Fire Department Station 1 in Sequatchie, going to the landing zone where the tours will be collected along with monetary monetary proceeds as well. All the monetary proceeds will go directly to buying extra gifts for kids in need. 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For everybody that donates anything, you get into the raffle. There will be live 70s, 80s, and 90s music as well. That is October the 24th. 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It'll be down. A lot of people are setting up between 4th and 5th Street. There'll probably be other people setting around in different places. You'll be able to check that out as well. And Richard City, people are going to be doing it down there as well. So go down that way and do that with them as well. All right. See how we're doing here. If you're looking for the next great job or you're just looking for the right people to join your team, Spotlight Staff is ready to help. 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Click on the Opportunities tab up on the top right-hand side, and man, you're off and running. They'll find you something, and those recruiters will give you a call and take care of you right then. So, all right. So, give me a call, and I'll get your items on as well. Yes, that is something new. I got a couple of texts there. Yeah, this day in country music, that's a new thing I'm working on right now. Okay. Well, I was wrong on something. I made a decision. But here we go. The South End Volunteer Fire Department open house is this Saturday from 10 a.m. to 12 p.m. Bounce house, activities for kids, vendors, and more fun for the whole family. Stop at the South End Volunteer Fire Department open house. That is there in the Dawes community. Right as you're going out, going almost on that big long straightaway going into Dunlap, right across from Stone Cave Road, South End Fire Department, right there on your left as you're going toward Dunlap. There you go. I wanted to make sure that that was correct. All right. Remember the Josh K. Jennings Jack-O-Lantern Jamboree will be in Jasper on the square. The last day of the month, which is going to be Halloween. It's going to be on a Saturday, and it's great to have it on the Halloween itself. We'll be up there set up doing all the things. Most of the folks that work around here at some time or another will be dropping in saying hi, hello, how are you, and all that. I really enjoy it, but I am as tired as they come when we do that. You just wouldn't believe. I don't care if you're sitting there in a chair or whatever. You are tired and wore out when you do that. But it's so much fun to see the kiddos, and that's what we do it for. We sit up there every year. Joanna from the Hair Depot usually comes in and sets up with us there. She's already got stocked up, going to be out there doing hers as well. We'll be doing ours. Vicky will be in and out. Rachel comes and sings with us from time to time. Caitlin sticks her head in from time to time. Stephen comes up, helps give us breaks and different things. Pam sticks her head in every now and then. She'll sit there for a little while, but she pulls rank, and you know, so come on out and check it out. Say hi and see all the folks here along with everybody else that sets up there. It is so much fun to be a big part of that. So, all right, see what we got going on. All right, 9:31. Stephen, did you bring me that?
1: I did not.
0: Oh, okay. I kept looking for something.

0: I thought he walked in here, but I guess he did not bring it to me. Okay. Let's see what we got here. All right. So, yep. Here it is. It is 9:30, and you know what time it is. It's time for Grand Ole Opry Trivia. Coming soon to the Grand Ole Opry, Mitchell Tenpenny, Charlie Crockett, Pam Tillis, and more. 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Here is your hint. This artist has written or co-written 31 number one singles, including Luke Bryan's hit, I Don't Want This Night to End, and Blake Shelton's Honey Bee. This artist is doing it. So, awesomer. So, this artist has written or co-written 31 number one singles, including Luke Bryan's I Don't Want This Night to End, and Blake Shelton's Honey Bee. Nope, don't call today. Nope, don't call tomorrow. I'll give you another hint tomorrow. Then, you can call on Friday. And if you know who it is, you win tickets to the Grand Ole Opry. All right, so we got to check out Facebook here in just a little while. You might even see something pop up for a special the first night of celebration of the Grand Ole Opry's birthday week starting tomorrow night. There may be a pair of tickets that you could qualify to win for tomorrow night's show if you can go. So be watching that. Check on that in just a little bit. All right. Well, if you're looking for some great deals without spending a fortune, stop by and see my friend Sharon at the Rag House Resale Store. She is there Thursday and Friday 10 to 5 and Saturday 10 to 3. Whether you're shopping for the family or just hunting for that unique find, there's always something new and unique on the shelves at the Rag House Resale Store. They're right across from Castle's Outdoor Center and the Car Wash there. That is the Rag House Resale Store where there ain't no rags. Okay. See what else is in the news here this morning. It is 9:33. Okay. All right. See if there's a... that's... Sometimes stuff just gets a little... Okay. Well, a Utah judge on Monday has ordered a 71-year-old man who spent decades on death row for a 1985 killing to be released on bail despite objections from the victim's family after prosecutors say newly analyzed DNA evidence did not match him. Douglas Stewart Carter was sentenced to death the same year after a judge found him guilty of murdering Eva Olson, an aunt of the Provo police chief at the time. The state Supreme Court ordered a new trial last year, citing misconduct by investigators. Carter has maintained his innocence and signed conviction was coerced. No physical evidence linked him to the crime scene, but the jury convicted him. Carter, which is a black man, based on the conviction of two witnesses who said he bragged about killing Olson, who was white. Those witnesses have later recanted their story as well. Judge Derek Pullen said that the new DNA analysis further undermined the case against Carter, but a reasonable jury still could conclude that he murdered her. Pullman ordered Carter to wear a GPS monitor as a condition of his release and avoid contact with Olson's family. Defense attorney Neil Hamilton said Carter will be placed on extended stay accommodation near the family of his son, who was adopted by another family as an infant and did not learn about the conviction until years later. Carter also will need therapy to deal with his extended incarceration, they say. It's not just as simple as let's let him go. He's been released. He's being released after 41 years of state-induced trauma, and the effect it will have on him is very real. They are scheduled for a two-month retrial in 2027. But last week, Utah County prosecutors withdrew a notice that they intended to seek the death penalty. They say the results of DNA analysis received excluded Carter as a possible match to the blood found on the doorknob and genetic material recovered at the handle of the knife used to stab Olson, who was also shot. So here we go. We're going to find out what happens here. It says in April, Carter had fled. Let's see. In 1985, Carter fled Utah, believing he was a suspect in an unrelated assault case. He was apprehended in June in Nashville, Tennessee, where Carter signed a confession while under interrogation from a detective. Hamlin also told CBS News in an interview last year that that Carter was held for 2 days along with his friend who was arrested at the same time. They don't house men and women together, so Doug was literally kept with a front row seat to the consequences of his failure to confess. Well, let's see here. Okay, it says a turning point in 2011 when two witnesses at his original trial were tracked down in Mexico. They said they had been told to lie in court and were given cash and gifts by police who told them not to disclose the payments. They also said police and prosecutors threatened them and their son with deportation if they did not implicate Carter. They're saying that the victim's husband was the potential suspect, but he was kin to the police chief. Now, the painting contractor died in 2009. He had told police he had found his wife dead in the home, partially undressed with her hands tied behind her back. The daughter-in-law of her said on Monday that her family had serious concerns about Carter's release. She said that he should remain in Utah County Jail where he was being held pending a new trial. Well, they're not going to do that. So anyway, I was looking to see. Well, as of 9:30 Central Time, there has been no reprieve yet. So it looks like this one may come off. Here is another one. In Manassas, Virginia, a man who once faced a death sentence for a 2001 murder in North Virginia was freed after more than two decades behind bars as part of a plea deal. He walked out of prison as a free man on Monday after accepting a plea deal in connection with in connection with a drug-related killing of a 21-year-old Danny Patrol. The move brought to an end a decade of legal battles and two previous trials. Wolf pleaded guilty to marijuana distribution in no contest to criminal solicitation. The deal resolves a complex legal history. It just got to the point that they could just say, okay, it's over and done with, and he can walk out. And instead of going to trial again to get him out or to retry him, he pled guilty, even though he never one time ever said he was guilty. He stood his ground for over 20 years. He walked out. He's a free man. So that's, folks, I know a lot of people say, well, I wouldn't do this. I wouldn't do it. Well, you can say whatever you want to say. But if you're the one sitting there in jail, you may do things you might not want to do. So, all right. It is 9:40. 20 minutes before top of the hour. We're going to take another break. We'll be back in just a minute.
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0: It is 9:42, 18 minutes before the hour. Well, old photos, VHS tapes, slides, cassettes, home movies, they're in that box sitting in the closet, and you're thinking, what is all on those? And I need to do something with those. I don't even have a VCR to play those things anymore. Well, I'm going to tell you what to do. You need to give Miss Diane Glenn with the Memory Tree a call, and she can help you restore, preserve, and bring those memories back to life. Photo restoration, converting old tapes and movies into digital. How about some digital photo books and scrapbooks, and even more? Whatever you need. You need a picture enlarged. You need one cleaned up. You need somebody removed. You need somebody added. Yeah, there you go. Those old family pictures and home videos are worth hanging on to, and I promise you're going to wish you had them around for years to come. She has got her a brand new place. She will be in it tomorrow. She is in the Lawyers Building in Jasper on the Square, Suite 200. So you need to go up there and see her. Give her a call, 713-899-7868, and talk to her about what you got. Tell her what you're looking for, and she'll help you out. That is a Memory Tree, because memories matter. That is Miss Diane Glenn. All right. So give me a call. I'll get your items on the buy-sell tray if you got them here this morning. Let's see what we got some more. I was looking to see. Well, let's see what this is. Well, here's some of the ships that you've watched movies about and heard different stories about. On November the 7th, 1872, a captain, his wife, their 2-year-old daughter, and 7 crewmen set out from New York to Italy aboard the Mary Celeste. A month later, when they should have arrived, but the British ship Del Grotta caught sight of the American boat drifting in the Atlantic. The crew boarded the Mary Celeste to offer help, but found it completely empty. 6 months' worth of food and the crew's belongings were still there, but the lifeboat was gone and the ship's floor was covered in about 3 feet of water, but that was far from flooded and beyond repair. It's become one of the world's most famous ghost ships, largely due to the fact that Sir Arthur Conan Doyle used the boat as his inspiration for his short story, Habakkuk Jepson's Statement. As for what caused everyone to disappear, theories range from pirates to mutiny to murder. The most likely explanation is that the captain didn't know the extent of the damage to the ship and ordered the crew to abandon it at the first sight of land. But the world may never know the real explanation for this unsolved mystery in the ocean. The cargo ship and its 10-man crew successfully made it to Rio de Janeiro. I just skipped over. But they don't know what happened to the Mary Celeste. Now, the Carol Deering cargo ship and its 10-man crew successfully made it to Rio de Janeiro in 1920, despite the need to change captains when its original one fell ill. But something strange happened on its way back to Virginia that turned this working vessel into one of the history's most mysterious ghost ships. A lighthouse keeper in North Carolina said a crewman, who didn't seem very officer-like, reported the ship had lost its anchors while the rest of the crew was milling about suspiciously. Another ship spotted the ship near the Outer Banks the next day in an area that would have been a strange course for a ship on its way to Norfolk, Virginia. The following day, a shipwreck was spotted, but dangerous weather conditions kept investigators away for 4 days. When they went aboard, they found food laid out as if the crew were getting ready for a meal, but the personal belongings and the lifeboats were gone. The federal government followed up on leads of pirates, mutinies, and more, but they all come up fruitless. There are some ghost ships are so mysterious that they barely have a backstory. In 2006, the Australian Coast Watch found an abandoned ship floating in the sea. It had a broken tow rope, suggesting it was under tow but broke free. The name was a Zheng Xin, and that was printed on the side, but there was that was about all the investigators had to go on. There was nothing else to identify the ship, no records, no distress calls, no SOS, no identifying documents, no belongings, and no reports of a missing boat. They can't even figure out where the boat come from. They said it probably supplied food and fuel to fishing boats, but they don't explain why no one tried to save it when it broke loose. There was another one in Taiwan called the High Aim Number 6. It was found floating. They said it was said to be one of the most mysterious ghost ships of all time until a single crew member turned up. The Indonesian fisherman was arrested and confessed to that the crew had worked with pirates to kill the ship's captain and main engineer, but their motive and reason was still a mystery. They still don't know any more about it. There was another one in 2013. It was called the Nina. It was a yacht. The crew reached out to meteorologists with concerns about dangerous weather conditions, but then it stopped responding to them. And they said 3 weeks later, no one had heard from them. Then it says storm sails shredded last night, now bare poles, was a SOS that they had sent out by Morse code, noting that the ship was still on the move. The family of a 19-year-old girl on the boat took a message as a sign that that she was still alive. They did turn up some satellite photos, though experts say that it was a large wave instead. They still don't know what happened to that boat. Another one in 1955. So some of these boats are, let's see what this one is. I like to read about some of these because some of them you don't have any idea. Man, they've been quite a few of them that they have found out there as well. Of course, I'm trying to think of, there was a movie called Ghost Ship. Had Gabriel Byrne in it and had Julianne Marquis. That was it from ER. That movie was spooky. Yeah, and I mean, so. All right, give me a call. Let me get your stuff on for you as well. Inside the twisting tunnels of Mammoth Cave, the world's largest cave system, scientists have uncovered fossilized remains of two ancient shark species that once prowled Earth's waters 325 million years ago. The newly identified fossils were found in Kentucky's Mammoth Cave, as well as in northern Alabama, offering a rare glimpse into the world that existed long before dinosaurs ever appeared. It's hard to imagine it's hard to imagine sharks buried beneath layers of earth in the American heartland, but yet, in May of 2025, they made a discovery identifying two new species of fossilized shark in Mammoth Cave. I know what they say about the cave or whatever, but I'm thinking the cave run underwater and the sharks traveled that way. That's what I'm thinking. So that's just me. 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All right, so Noah's Ark, we've been talking about those. Here is somebody else. It's called an American Christian group talking about this. This is a different story. They have raised over $100,000 on a crowdfunding platform to support an ongoing excavation at a site in the Durampur Formation, which is Mount Ararat, and which they believe they could hold the remains of Noah's Ark. On Saturday, they appealed for fresh donations after alleging Andrew Jones, the group's founder, had his residence burglarized. Finding proof of the real Noah's Ark would be a massive coup for Christians trying to support biblical accounts with solid evidence. However, Geologists have dismissed the possibility and say that the site being investigated is a natural rock formation. Okay, so I was looking to see some of the things that they had. People have stole different things that they were tracking with this thing, broke into the guy's apartment. But they are still looking to try to prove this as well. So according to the Noah's Ark Scans Give, Send, Go page, the group has currently raised $104,000 out of the target of $600,000. According to the book of Genesis, God decides to destroy humanity with a great flood caused by the wickedness and spared Noah and his family. It says that when the waters recede, the ark comes to rest on the mountains of Ararat. Well, however, they're saying that is contentious because the geologist says for nearly two centuries there's been overwhelming geological evidence that a global flood, as depicted in the story of Noah in the biblical book of Genesis, could not have happened, they're saying. But modern Christians believe the story of Noah's Ark is intended to be a metaphor rather than a literal true. But they are working to prove this. So they say that there is a boat-like shape at the site, and it was produced by plunging sinling, which is meaning folded rock layers subsequently shaped by erosion and geological processes. So for everything that they do, they find something different to argue that point. So that is where faith comes into play. There is still no news. I just got another thing that popped up. Says the attorneys were still asking Bill Lee to commute her sentence, but he has not said anymore after he said yesterday no. So they have heard nothing else, so we will find out here in just a little bit. All right, folks, it is 4 minutes before the top of the hour. When your vehicle needs a little TLC, you can trust the folks at Kimball Speedy Lube and Tire Center, where they still get you in, get you down, get you out, and get you back on the road. They're at 992 Main Street in Kimball, taking care of the oil changes, the tires, alignments, brakes, lubes, and filter service, and a whole lot more. Best of all, no appointment is necessary. You can go by and see them Monday through Friday, 8 to 5, or Saturday, 8 to 3. Give them a call if you've got a question, 837-1807. That's the Kimball Speedy Lube and Tire Center, getting you back on the road one tire at a time. Yeah, okay. And, of course, like I said, if they still have them, there were some sweet potatoes out there yesterday. I did not look this morning. I forgot to glance over there. So if you're needing sweet potatoes, now's the time to get them. Go by there and see them today, along with the other fall produce and some mums if they have any. That is at Crawford's Produce, right across from Kimball Speedy Lube and Tire. Stop by and see Stephen Gladys and see what's fresh today. All right, that's going to do it for us. We're going to wrap this thing up and get on up out of here. I'm glad that you come and spend a little bit of your time with me every morning. It's kind of like we all just one big family here because I sure enjoy what I get to do, and I appreciate you allowing me to do it with you. So whether you listen or you call in every day, I appreciate each and every one of you. I hope to see you out somewhere. Make sure you come and check us out at all the different things that we're going to be doing. I'll be telling you more about Live Remote next week I'll be at. Got a lot of different shows going on, and I hope you enjoy what we do. All the tickets and stuff we give away, I work hard to get that just to show you that we appreciate what you do for us. That's going to do it for us. Sherry Farmer's up next for all your great country music. Keep it right here for all things country here at The River 104.9. So long, everybody.
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2: ABC News, I'm Sherry Preston. At the last minute, a federal appeals court has halted the scheduled execution of Krista Pike, who was to have been put to death about a half hour from now. The judges saying they want to review whether Pike's allegations of rape as a child were fully considered at her sentencing. She was to have been the first woman put to death in Tennessee in 200 years. Israeli Prime Minister Benjamin Netanyahu says a pilot stabbed another pilot and then tried to crash the aircraft carrying dozens of Israelis, passengers and crew, staging a dramatic intervention to subdue the attack. Yasmin Abakas had a daughter on board and says she was told
3: a few Israelis ran away to the guy. He took a knife and tried to kill the pilot. They take his hand and put him on the floor.
2: There was a lot of blood around, they said as well. Israel is threatening it as a terror incident. U.S. military announcing it's completed the full withdrawal of all troops from Iraq. This is ABC News.
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He recently shared that he's going on tour in 2027. His That's Just Me tour will begin in April, run through July. Tickets go on sale to the public Friday. It's Riley Green.

0: It's Tucker Wetmore with Who Told You That? It is time to take a trip down memory lane, shall we? On this day, September 30th, our first stop is the year 1955. That is when, sadly, James Dean died in a head-on collision near Paso Robles, California. On this date in 1960, the Flintstones premiered on TV. And in 1982, Cheers premiered on TV. And there you have it, this day in history. Moving forward, we'll hear from Luke Combs.
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12: Lots of sunshine out there for your afternoon. A little on the hot side, highs 88 to 90. Tonight, mostly clear. Not as cool overnight, lows 59 to 63. For Thursday, mostly sunny. Highs 90 to 92, around 90 again Friday with a late shower or thundershower possible. Fall wonder takes root at Rock City's Enchanted Pumpkin Patch. 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

0: enough.
1: That is John Party with Boots Off. And last night, I experienced this game for the very first time. A bunch of girls got together and we were trying to learn how to play Mahjong. Hopefully I pronounced that right. So I'm just learning all these different

0: symbols, and there's dragons, and there's like these dots and jokers. So yeah, and there's a whole like list of combinations that can that you need to win. So I'm trying to learn more about it. If you have any hints, tips, tricks, I would love to hear from you. Hit me up on the social, search for Sherry Farmer on Facebook, Sherry M. Farmer on Instagram. So I would love any tips because I want to get good at this because it seems like fun, a great, you know, game to play with the girls and just enjoy a night, I should say out, but really pretty much a night in at someone's house in PJs. So that's pretty much our sweats. Like I like a relaxing evening like that, you know? So looking forward to really understanding it better. So last night was just my first experience. So yeah, it was fun. Sam Hunt is next with Body Like a Backroad.
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0: 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We hope that you will follow us on the socials. 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
11: Lots of sunshine out there for your afternoon. A little on the hot side, highs 88 to 90. Tonight, mostly clear. Not as cool overnight, lows 59 to 63. For Thursday, mostly sunny. Highs 90 to 92, around 90 again Friday with a late shower or thundershower possible. Fall wonder takes root at Rock City's Enchanted Pumpkin Patch. 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
2: ABC News, I'm Sherry Preston. Israeli Prime Minister Benjamin Netanyahu says a pilot on a flight from the UAE to Israel stabbed another pilot and then tried to crash the aircraft carrying dozens of Israelis. Passengers and crew staging a dramatic intervention to subdue the attacker, says ABC's Ian Pannell.
3: It seems to have involved the pilot and possibly the first officer. That's certainly what Saudi authorities have said are the two individuals who've been hospitalized. But it's not clear who the instigator was. Instigators. The passengers clearly became involved, but there are questions about who opened the door.
2: ABC's Ian Pannell, the plane landing in Saudi Arabia, the incident being investigated as an act of terror. At the last minute, a federal appeals court has halted the scheduled execution of Krista Pike, who would have been the first woman put to death in 200 years in the state of Tennessee. Last U.S. troops have now left Iraq, the withdrawal 12 years after they were tasked with the missing of fighting of the Islamic State. This is ABC News.
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Moving on. 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

0: Been by now, that is Morgan Wallen. If you're a fan of women's soccer, this is great news. The National Women's Soccer League has announced their 17th franchise, Atlantic City FC, and that is going to start in 2028. So it's in progress, and we'll get to see it 2028. So I'll keep reminding you as we get closer. Dirk Bentley is next with Somewhere on a Beach.
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11: Lots of sunshine out there for your afternoon. A little on the hot side, highs 88 to 90 tonight. Mostly clear, not as cool overnight. Lows 59 to 63 for Thursday. Mostly sunny, highs 90 to 92, around 90 again Friday with a late shower or thundershower possible. Fall wonder takes root at Rock City's Enchanted Pumpkin Patch. 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And I'm Chief Meteorologist Patrick Hoare.
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0: South of Sanity, that is Zach Topp. It's time for your random stat of the day. And according to a recent survey, 29% of people have a soda. Or maybe you call it pop, maybe you call it Coke. They have one of those fizzy caffeinated beverages for breakfast. Okay. I don't know about that. I can say I know I've done it in the past, especially when I was in college. Yeah, Diet Dr. Pepper was my thing, but I've definitely cut back on that. It's still good, though. It's like my treat, you know, maybe once a month kind of treat. But anyway, yeah, I thought that was a pretty high amount, 29%. So maybe you're one of them. Hey, to each is their own, right? Whatever gets you going in the morning. The band Perry's next with If I Die Young.
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0: That was Let Him In Anyway from Blake Shelton, a song that he holds in high regard, even in the context of his entire recorded catalog.
1: One of the more powerful lyrics of my career, I think, has to be Let Him In Anyway. This is another Hardy song that he sent over to me, and wow, I mean, just wow is really all I know to say about this thing. The first time I heard it, I mean, my jaw hit the floor. It's such a well-written song, but even more than that to me is I feel like this is a song that's never been written before, and that's getting harder and harder and harder to find.
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9: Lots of sunshine out there for your afternoon. A little on the hot side. Highs 88 to 90 tonight. Mostly clear. Not as cool overnight. Lows 59 to 63 for Thursday. Mostly sunny. Highs 90 to 92. Around 90 again Friday with a late shower or thunder shower possible. Fall wonder takes root at Rock City's Enchanted Pumpkin Patch. 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And I'm Chief Meteorologist Patrick Hoare.
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2: ABC News, I'm Wayne Cabot. A passenger plane nosedived 14,000 feet in under a minute when one pilot attacked the other in the cockpit.
3: He took a knife and tried to kill the pilot.
2: That from the mother of a passenger on a flight that left Dubai for Tel Aviv. Mostly Israelis on board. Israel treating this as a terror incident. Passengers and crew subdued the attacker. The plane made a safe emergency landing in Saudi Arabia. Tennessee's planned execution of 50-year-old Krista Gayle Pike for a murder she committed at age 18 was stopped 1 hour before the injection was planned. The federal appeals court wants more time to review her allegations of being raped as a child. The New York Times reports Ken Paxton told donors at a Senate fundraiser last week President Trump hurt his campaign by holding a convention in Texas. The Times says it has audio of him saying that, a Paxton advisor calling the story manipulated nonsense. This is ABC News.
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6: Last day of September, time for local news. I'm Lucky Dodd for Sequatchie Valley Now. Gas prices across Tennessee moved 6 cents less as of Tuesday. Tennessee gas prices average $4.01. Area prices as of Tuesday afternoon, Marion County $3.89, Grundy $3.96, Sequatchie $3.98, Hamilton $3.82, and Bledsoe $3.97. In Alabama, Jackson County is $4.08, Dade County, Georgia is $4.03. Georgia Governor Brian Kemp suspended the state's gas tax through October 29th. Enrollment at Tennessee's community colleges and universities increased by 2,933 students. That is over the past year. The largest university gain is at Tennessee State in Nashville, and Nashville State is the largest in community colleges. I-24, there was a fatal motorcycle crash on Monday night. We have this report.
7: The Chattanooga Police Department is investigating a deadly crash that occurred on Interstate 24 westbound on Monday night. They say shortly before 9:30 Monday night, Chattanooga police responded to a multi-vehicle crash near the Rossville Boulevard exit, westbound. Preliminary findings indicate a motorcyclist driving at a high rate of speed crashed into the back of a tractor trailer. The motorcycle rider, a 22-year-old man, was pronounced dead at the scene. His name was not given by authorities. For Sequatchie Valley Now, I'm Hale Allen.
6: 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There you'll also find the arrest reports for Marion and Sequatchie counties. 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

Sadly, Luke had to cancel two of this year's farm tour shows due to weather. And here is Luke along with George Burge with Ride, Ride, Ride.

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0: Painted you pretty, that is Hudson Westbrook. The dog's getting into the Guinness Book of World Records. This is pretty cute. Doodlepalooza 2026. They broke the former record of the largest dog pool party in history. It was sponsored by We Love Doodles. So if you have a doodle, you might want to check out that organization. But they brought together 296 poodle mixes and their families. And it was all happening in Cowabunga Canyon Vegas Water Park. So the folks over at Guinness World Records, they were present and they verified the turnout, which exceeded the previous record of 277 dogs set in Florida earlier this year. So they enjoyed swimming in that wave pool, exploring the splash pad, and celebrating National Dog Week. So it's so cute. And it was all for a good cause, too. They raised crucial funds for Doodle Rescue USA. So again, much congratulations to all those involved in Doodlepalooza 2026, making it into the Guinness World Record Book.
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12: Lots of sunshine out there for your afternoon. A little on the hot side, highs 88 to 90. Tonight, mostly clear. Not as cool overnight, lows 59 to 63. For Thursday, mostly sunny, highs 90 to 92. Around 90 again Friday with a late shower or thundershower possible. Fall wonder takes root at Rock City's Enchanted Pumpkin Patch. 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And I'm Chief Meteorologist Patrick Hoare.
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0: Water at a Wedding, that is Graylin James. If you ever watched the movie The Queen's Gambit, you're going to love this story. This young lady, at just the age of 11, okay, she's from Britain, and she has now become the youngest player ever to earn the title of Woman Grand Master. And again, just 11 years old. So she represented England at this big chess competition. She earned 8 points across 11 games. And she balances international chess competition with school full time. She wants to keep going. She wants to keep making history. So wishing her nothing but the best with that goal. And my goodness, she's already done so much at just 11, a grand master. So good for her. Kitty Chesney is next with Carry On.
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11: Lots of sunshine out there for your afternoon. A little on the hot side, highs 88 to 90. Tonight, mostly clear. Not as cool overnight, lows 59 to 63. For Thursday, mostly sunny, highs 90 to 92, around 90 again Friday with a late shower or thundershower possible. Fall wonder takes root at Rock City's Enchanted Pumpkin Patch. 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
2: ABC News, I'm Wayne Cabot. A plane has landed in Israel with the Israeli citizens who survived a hellish flight in which they thought they might die. A knife fight in the cockpit sent the Fly Dubai flight into a nosedive and made an emergency landing in Saudi Arabia. ABC's Ian Pennell.
3: I think there are going to be questions about how one of the pilots or one of the crew members was able to bring a pocket knife on board. What was their motivation? Were they operating independently? In other words, was it a lone wolf operation?
2: A Florida woman who allegedly drove to California and fired a rifle shot into the home of Rihanna and ASAP Rocky is now indicted by a grand jury for attempted murder. Bullets penetrated the trailer in which the couple was present and a nursery where the kids were. A Michigan nurse is under arrest after her toddler was found with a loaded gun in a Canton, Michigan daycare facility yesterday morning. The child's father is a Detroit police officer. No word if he might face charges as well. This is ABC News.
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And here he is with that song, Happened to Me.

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0: Move On. That is Kevin Powers along with Shaboozy. I'm Sherry Farmer, and I think I've shared with you before, I am a multi-gigger. That's what I call it. Okay, I am actually an independent contractor, but I have multiple jobs. Yes, I work radio because I love it best. But then I have to have other jobs to help pay for my radio habit. That's what I say, right? So I work about 3 or 4 other gigs. I do a lot of weekends and evenings. I mean, I'm always working pretty much. And I'm happy to hear I'm not alone. And the reason why I work so much is I'm afraid. I am afraid of losing a job. So I'm not full-time anywhere. That's why I'm an independent contractor, because I'm like, I've been burned too many times. And I mention this because they've got a better word for what I do. Okay, I just recently saw this in Talker. They are calling it career cushioning. And apparently, it's basically exploring backup options just in case you lose your gig, right? Your regular 9-to-5, if you have one. But I know so many people who have multiple jobs these days because of that. Because, you know, you just don't feel like you can trust your main employer. So you're just like, I don't know. And that's, you know, if you have like a regular full-time job, you know, like I said, I've cushioned myself to where I'm hoping that no matter what, I'll always have some form of income, because it is hard to find work, you know, especially when you have to do a resume all over again and think about what you've done and wonder and go to LinkedIn and wonder if the job's even legit, right? Or if it's given to someone who knows someone who's related to someone. I've been there, all those places. So it's not easy. But I like the new term, career cushioning. Lauren Elena and Chase Matthew are together next with All My Exes.
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16: Very warm out there through your evening hours with fair skies. Tonight, mostly clear, not as cool as the last few nights, lows 59 to 63. For Thursday, mostly sunny, continue dry. On the hot side, highs 90 to 92. A shower or storm possible late Friday, still hot highs of around 90. 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

0: That is a Florida native, McCoy Moore, with Forget We Ever Met. And really, he actually met Luke Combs, and that is what inspired him to move to Nashville to go ahead and move forward with pursuing music as a career. So much congratulations to him on that song, because it became the number one most added song on country radio this month. So much congratulations to him. I think we're going to hear more and more from him. Thomas Rhett is next with Die a Happy Man.
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12: Very warm out there through your evening hours with fair skies tonight. Mostly clear, not as cool as the last few nights, lows 59 to 63. For Thursday, mostly sunny, continue dry. On the hot side, highs 90 to 92. A shower or storm possible late Friday, still hot, highs of around 90. 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
2: ABC News, I'm Wayne Cabot. Passengers are recalling a nightmare flight aboard a Fly Dubai plane that plunged 14,000 feet in less than a minute after a knife fight in the cockpit.
3: Suddenly the aircraft was dropping very sharply, like massive turbulence, and we didn't understand why because we didn't get any alert.
2: The flight from Dubai to Tel Aviv was diverted to Saudi Arabia. The passengers, mostly Israelis, are beginning to arrive back to Israel. Israel treating this as a terror incident. President Trump is applauding today's withdrawal of U.S. troops from Iraq after a 12-year presence there prompted by the war against ISIS.
4: Operation Inherent Resolve, which is what they called it, ends in 2026 under the leadership of President Donald J. Trump. We're getting the hell out of there.
2: Trump saying it was very bad decision-making that got us involved there in the quagmire in the first place. This is ABC News.
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7: Good morning. Traffic's moving a little bit better over here from the earlier ranks. Northbound 75 up by Shallowford Road. At one point, it was slow between 153 and Shallowford in the northbound lanes of 75 as they clean up this accident. It looks like they could drive off any minute as that traffic continues to increase southbound on 75 coming in from Cleveland, Bradley County. Check out the animals today that are available for adoption at McCamey Animal Center. Just look them up online. I'm Commander Chuck with your on-time traffic.
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0: Latest one from Luke Combs, who, of course, has extended his My Kind of Saturday Night tour into 2027. There he goes with Rethink Some Things. Hope you are doing well as we are making our way through the workday with plenty of the best country. Old Dominion, just a couple minutes off with a song we know by heart.
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8: Good morning. Traffic's moving a little bit better over here from the earlier ranks. Northbound 75 up by Shallowford Road. At one point, it was slow between 153 and Shallowford in the northbound lanes of 75 as they clean up this accident. It looks like they could drive off any minute as that traffic continues to increase southbound on 75 coming in from Cleveland, Bradley County. Check out the animals today that are available for adoption at McCamey Animal Center. Just look them up online. I'm Commander Chuck with your on-time traffic.
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5: Very warm out there through your evening hours with fair skies. Tonight, mostly clear, not as cool as the last few nights, lows 59 to 63. For Thursday, mostly sunny, continue dry. On the hot side, highs 90 to 92. A shower or storm possible late Friday, still hot highs of around 90. 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

0: Co Wetzel's found a lot of success working in the duet space, and why not work with probably the biggest name in country music, certainly the hottest star at this present moment, Ella Langley, working with Co on Jaded. 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
3: Good morning. Traffic's moving a little bit better over here from that earlier rank. Northbound 75 up by Shallowford Road. At one point, it was slow between 153 and Shallowford in the northbound lanes of 75 as they clean up this accident. It looks like they could drive off any minute as that traffic continues to increase southbound on 75 coming in from Cleveland, Bradley County. Check out the animals today that are available for adoption at McCamey Animal Center. Just look them up online. I'm Commander Chuck with your on-time traffic.
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0: It's a song about the important things: self-care, well-being, mental health, and knowing your limits, reaching out when you can't do it all yourself. Dan and Shay, and Say So. Former college football quarterback turned country star Sam Hunt on the way in a couple, and a guy who's touring with Thomas Rhett, Zach John King.
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7: Good morning. Traffic's moving a little bit better over here from the earlier ranks. Northbound 75 up by Shallowford Road. At one point, it was slow between 153 and Shallowford in the northbound lanes of 75 as they clean up this accident. It looks like they could drive off any minute as that traffic continues to increase southbound on 75 coming in from Cleveland, Bradley County. Check out the animals today that are available for adoption at McCamey Animal Center. Just look them up online. I'm Commander Chuck with your on-time traffic.
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3: Very warm out there through your evening hours with fair skies. Tonight, mostly clear, not as cool as the last few nights, lows 59 to 63. For Thursday, mostly sunny, continued dry. On the hot side, highs 90 to 92. A shower or storm possible late Friday, still hot, highs of around 90. 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
2: ABC News, I'm Wayne Cabot. There was a crazy man with a knife, says Itzhak Lieber, a passenger on a Fly Dubai flight that plunged 14,000 feet in seconds today in the Mideast.
3: Passengers on board telling Israeli media the plane lost control after some kind of struggle between the pilots. An Israeli source familiar with the matter telling ABC News, Israeli security assessment is that one of the pilots tried to take control and crash the plane.
2: ABC's Ian Pannell, Israel considers this a terror incident. The plane took off from Dubai, was heading to Tel Aviv, but diverted to Saudi Arabia. Israel's prime minister credits the wounded pilot for opening the cockpit door so others could help him. The U.S. is out of Iraq. The Pentagon reporting the last troops left today after a 12-year fight against ISIS, a fight President Trump calls a very expensive excursion into hell. He compares it to his excursions into Venezuela and Iran, which he says took far less time. This is ABC News.
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6: Good morning. Traffic's moving a little bit better over here from the earlier ranks. Northbound 75 up by Shallowford Road. At one point, it was slow between 153 and Shallowford in the northbound lanes of 75 as they clean up this accident. It looks like they could drive off any minute as that traffic continues to increase southbound on 75 coming in from Cleveland, Bradley County. Check out the animals today that are available for adoption at McCamey Animal Center. Just look them up online. I'm Commander Chuck with your on-time traffic.
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13: Good morning. Traffic's moving a little bit better over here from the earlier ranks. Northbound 75 up by Shallowford Road. At one point, it was slow between 153 and Shallowford in the northbound lanes of 75 as they clean up this accident. It looks like they could drive off any minute as that traffic continues to increase southbound on 75 coming in from Cleveland-Bradley County. Check out the animals today that are available for adoption at McCamey Animal Center. Just look them up online. I'm Commander Chuck with your on-time traffic.
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20: Very warm out there through your evening hours with fair skies tonight. Mostly clear, not as cool as the last few nights. Lows 59 to 63. For Thursday, mostly sunny, continued dry. On the hot side, highs 90 to 92. A shower or storm possible late Friday. Still hot, highs of around 90. 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

0: Anytime soon, coming to us courtesy of Jason Aldean. Songs About Us, the album, still continuing to pay big dividends for him. We were listening when you said you want more of those songs you know and love, and one that we can never forget from Dina Carter. Her signature song is on the way. 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
3: Good morning. Traffic's moving a little bit better over here from the earlier ranks. Northbound 75 up by Shallowford Road. At one point, it was slow between 153 and Shallowford in the northbound lanes of 75 as they clean up this accident. It looks like they could drive off any minute as that traffic continues to increase southbound on 75 coming in from Cleveland, Bradley County. Check out the animals today that are available for adoption at McCamey Animal Center. Just look them up online. I'm Commander Chuck with your on-time traffic.
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8: Good morning. Traffic's moving a little bit better over here from the earlier ranks. Northbound 75 up by Shallowford Road. At one point, it was slow between 153 and Shallowford in the northbound lanes of 75 as they clean up this accident. It looks like they could drive off any minute as that traffic continues to increase southbound on 75 coming in from Cleveland, Bradley County. Check out the animals today that are available for adoption at McCamey Animal Center. Just look them up online. I'm Commander Chuck with your on-time traffic.
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3: Very warm out there through your evening hours with fair skies. Tonight, mostly clear, not as cool as the last few nights, lows 59 to 63. For Thursday, mostly sunny, continue dry. On the hot side, highs 90 to 92. A shower or storm possible late Friday, still hot highs of around 90. 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
2: ABC News, I'm Wayne Cabot. Stabbed at 34,000 feet, a pilot fought back and saved 174 lives. The co-pilot, suspected of carrying out a bloody attack to crash the Fly Dubai flight today from Dubai to Tel Aviv. ABC's Ian Pennell.
3: I think there are going to be questions about how one of the pilots or one of the crew members was able to bring a pocket knife on board. What was their motivation? Were they operating independently? In other words, was it a lone wolf operation?
2: The stabbed pilot thought to open the cockpit door, enabling passengers and crew to overpower the attacker. The plane plunging 14,000 feet in less than a minute, the pilot was able to make a safe emergency landing in Saudi Arabia. Cornell University agreeing now to an independent investigation into how it handled what a former student now says was a fraternity house gang rape. New York Governor Kathy Hochul telling ABC News she has serious questions about Cornell campus culture. This is ABC News.
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6: Last day of September, time for local news. I'm Lucky Dodd for Sequatchie Valley Now. Gas prices across Tennessee moved 6 cents less as of Tuesday. Tennessee gas prices averaged $4.01. Area prices as of Tuesday afternoon, Marion County $3.89, Grundy $3.96, Sequatchie $3.98, Hamilton $3.82, and Bledsoe $3.97. In Alabama, Jackson County is $4.08, Dade County, Georgia is $4.03. Georgia Governor Brian Kemp suspended the state's gas tax through October 29th. Enrollment at Tennessee's community colleges and universities increased by 2,933 students. That is over the past year. The largest university gain is at Tennessee State in Nashville, and Nashville State is the largest in community colleges. I-24, there was a fatal motorcycle crash on Monday night. We have this report.
7: The Chattanooga Police Department is investigating a deadly crash that occurred on Interstate 24 westbound on Monday night. They say shortly before 9:30 Monday night, Chattanooga police responded to a multi-vehicle crash near the Rossville Boulevard exit, westbound. Preliminary findings indicate a motorcyclist driving at a high rate of speed crashed into the back of a tractor trailer. The motorcycle rider, a 22-year-old man, was pronounced dead at the scene. His name was not given by authorities. For Sequatchie Valley Now, I'm Hale Allen.
6: 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There you'll also find the arrest reports for Marion and Sequatchie counties. 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
10: Good afternoon. Trying to clear a wreck 153 northbound. It's going to be just before Amnicola between Highway 58 and Amnicola. It's got traffic extra slow. We're hoping things are going to start to move a little bit better here in the next few minutes. All that traffic headed towards Hickson. It's been really busy, of course, the last few weeks. Up and down East Brainerd, that's tied up right now near the interstate. Stop and go East Brainerd at Gun Barrel. 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Just Google McCamey Animal Center. I'm Commander Chuck, your on-time traffic.
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7: Good afternoon. Trying to move a little bit better. 153 northbound between Highway 58 and M. Nicola from that earlier crash. Just extra time up towards the Hickson area. It's already crowded on that Chickamauga Dam. It's been busy this afternoon out here with a couple of fender benders, even more so. Here on the west side, it's just crowded on 24 trying to get through Moccasin Bend. Check out the animals that are available for adoption at McCamey Animal Center. 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I'm Commander Chuck with your on-time traffic.
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9: Very warm out there through your evening hours with fair skies tonight. Mostly clear, not as cool as the last few nights. Lows 59 to 63 for Thursday. Mostly sunny, continue dry. On the hot side, highs 90 to 92. A shower or storm possible late Friday. Still hot, highs of around 90. 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

0: Megan Maroney, there she goes with Medicine, her latest. Stella Lefty, just a couple minutes from now, gal who has made chart history. Fastest climb to number one from a debut single for her song that we'll bring in just a couple, plus something from Rascal Flatts.
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3: Good afternoon. Trying to move a little bit better. 153 northbound between Highway 58 and M. Nicola from that earlier crash. Just extra time up towards the Hickson area. It's already crowded on that Chickamauga Dam. It's been busy this afternoon out here with a couple of fender benders, even more so. Over here on the west side, it's just crowded on 24 trying to get through Moccasin Bend. 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I'm Commander Chuck with your on-time traffic.
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0: Lukes Allowed on that one. Luke Bryan with Luke Combs, a true superstar duet, and a buddy song at that. Finders Keepers. Sam Hunt coming your way in just a couple, and we'll hear the breakout single from Shaboozey, too.
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4: Good afternoon. Trying to move a little bit better. 153 northbound between Highway 58 and M. Nicola from that earlier crash. Just extra time up towards the Hickson area. It's already crowded on that Chickamauga Dam. It's been busy this afternoon out here with a couple of fender benders, even more so. I'm here on the west side. It's just crowded on 24 trying to get through Moccasin Bend. 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I'm Commander Chuck with your on-time traffic.
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12: Very warm out there through your evening hours with fair skies. Tonight, mostly clear, not as cool as the last few nights, lows 59 to 63. For Thursday, mostly sunny, continue dry. On the hot side, highs 90 to 92. A shower or storm possible late Friday, still hot, highs of around 90. 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

I knew I'd see her around. I'd be at some party, she'd show up and I'd be walking out. 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I'd look up, she'd be at the red light beside me in that white Maxima with a sticker on the back. I'd act

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It's hitting a little too close to home. She's so far gone, but she didn't go far.

0: covering part of three states, 13 counties, and a big old chunk of the river.
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2: ABC News, I'm Wayne Cabot. The pilot of a Fly Dubai jetliner is being hailed as a hero for fending off a knife attack in the cockpit, saving everyone, all 174 people. Many thought they would die when the plane suddenly nosedived.
3: 14,000 feet in 37 seconds is an extraordinary number. That is a plunge. Those passengers, if they weren't buckled in, they were sent flying to the ceiling. An extraordinarily scary situation for everyone on board. And then to think that there's a fight going on in the cockpit and you only have seconds to get somebody else in there, pull those controls back, and get that plane stabilized.
2: ABC transportation correspondent Sam Sweeney says the plane bound for Tel Aviv landed safely in Saudi Arabia. The other pilot suspected of trying to crash the plane. Cornell University promising an independent investigation into how it handled what a former student says was a gang rape by seven frat brothers. Cornell's data says 35% of women undergrads reported being sexually assaulted. This is ABC News.
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6: Last day of September, time for local news. I'm Lucky Dodd for Sequatchie Valley Now. Gas prices across Tennessee moved 6 cents less as of Tuesday. Tennessee gas prices average $4.01. Area prices as of Tuesday afternoon, Marion County $3.89, Grundy $3.96, Sequatchie $3.98, Hamilton $3.82, and Bledsoe $3.97. In Alabama, Jackson County is $4.08, Dade County, Georgia is $4.03. Georgia Governor Brian Kemp suspended the state's gas tax through October 29th. Enrollment at Tennessee's community colleges and universities increased by 2,933 students. That is over the past year. The largest university gain is at Tennessee State in Nashville, and Nashville State is the largest in community colleges. I-24, there was a fatal motorcycle crash on Monday night. We have this report.
7: The Chattanooga Police Department is investigating a deadly crash that occurred on Interstate 24 westbound on Monday night. They say shortly before 9:30 Monday night, Chattanooga police responded to a multi-vehicle crash near the Rossville Boulevard exit, westbound. Preliminary findings indicate a motorcyclist driving at a high rate of speed crashed into the back of a tractor trailer. The motorcycle rider, a 22-year-old man, was pronounced dead at the scene. His name was not given by authorities. For Sequatchie Valley Now, I'm Hale Allen.
6: 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There you'll also find the arrest reports for Marion and Sequatchie counties. 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
9: Good afternoon. Trying to move a little bit better. 153 northbound between Highway 58 and M. Nicola from that earlier crash. Just extra time up towards the Hickson area. It's already crowded on that Chickamauga Dam. It's been busy this afternoon out here with a couple of fender benders, even more so. Over here on the west side, it's just crowded on 24 trying to get through Moccasin Bend. Check out the animals that are available for adoption at McCamey Animal Center. Just Google McCamey Animal Center for more information. I'm Commander Chuck with your on-time traffic.
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6: Good afternoon. Trying to move a little bit better. 153 northbound between Highway 58 and M. Nicola from the earlier crash. Just extra time up towards the Hickson area. It's already crowded on that Chickamauga Dam. It's been busy this afternoon out here with a couple of fender benders, even more so. Here on the west side, it's just crowded on 24 trying to get through Moccasin Bend. 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
10: 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The Town of Jasper Monthly Meetings are the second Monday of each month at 6 p.m. at the City Offices on the Courthouse Square. South Pittsburgh City Meetings are the second Tuesday of each month at 6 p.m. at the Senior Center on Elm Avenue. Whitwell City Meetings are the second Thursday of each month at 6 p.m. at the City Hall. Mont Eagle City Meetings are the last Monday of the month at 5 p.m. City Hall. The Marion County Commission Meetings are the last Monday of each month at 6 p.m. at the Lawson Building on Ridley Avenue. The Marion County School Board typically meets on the second Monday of each month at 5 p.m. at the Central Office in Jasper.
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12: Mostly clear skies will continue through your nighttime hours. Not as cool overnight, but still comfortable. Lows 59 to 63 for Thursday. Mostly sunny, continued dry. A little on the hot side, highs 90 to 92. Continued hot Friday with partly cloudy skies, a late shower storm, possible highs of around 90. 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

0: An entirely self-taught Texan behind the guitar right there, Hudson Westbrook, and has painted you pretty. Lainey Wilson on the way, got her breakout single, and we'll toss in something from John Party, the California Cowboy, in the minutes to come.
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3: Good afternoon. Trying to move a little bit better. 153 northbound between Highway 58 and M. Nicola from that earlier crash. Just extra time up towards the Hickson area. It's already crowded on that Chickamauga Dam. It's been busy this afternoon out here with a couple of fender benders, even more so. Over here on the west side, it's just crowded on 24 trying to get through Moccasin Bend. 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I'm Commander Chuck with your on-time traffic.
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0: told you that? Comes to us courtesy of Tucker Wetmore. Red hot rumor is he and Ella Langley are now a thing. John Morgan coming your way in just a couple, and we'll hear from Luke Bryan too, a song he premiered on American Idol. Keep it here.
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5: Good afternoon. Trying to move a little bit better. 153 northbound between Highway 58 and M. Nicola from that earlier crash. Just extra time up towards the Hickson area. It's already crowded on that Chickamauga Dam. It's been busy this afternoon out here with a couple of fender benders, even more so. Here on the west side, it's just crowded on 24 trying to get through Moccasin Bend. Check out the animals that are available for adoption at McCamey Animal Center. 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I'm Commander Chuck with your on-time traffic.
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10: Mostly clear skies will continue through your nighttime hours. Not as cool overnight, but still comfortable. Lows 59 to 63 for Thursday. Mostly sunny, continued dry. A little on the hot side, highs 90 to 92. Continued hot Friday with partly cloudy skies, a late shower storm, possible highs of around 90. 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

0: country. Bury me in Georgia. Covered today's hit country without stopping. God, I need
1: a favor. Number one for the best country. Give me whiskey all night long. This is pretty amazing.
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2: ABC News, I'm Wayne Cabot. More details coming in about a knife fight that almost crashed a passenger plane today in the Mideast.
3: Prime Minister Benjamin Netanyahu is now calling the pilot on board that plane a hero, Captain Smit Mashkar. He's saying that after he was stabbed, he still fought back. He opened up the cockpit door, enabling passengers and other crew member on board to enter, subdue the attacker. During that time, crew also sent out a distress signal, sort of a secret signal pilots can send out, warning a potential unlawful activity on board.
2: ABC's Maggie Rooley says the plane nosedived 17,000 feet during the cockpit stabbing attack. The Pentagon says the last U.S. troops and equipment left Iraq today after a 12-year fight against ISIS. Defense Secretary Hegseth defends purging the military of people he calls woke.
4: Americans want to serve when they are led by strong patriots, not by weak weirdos.
2: He says military enrollment is up. This is ABC News.
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0: One of the many folks over the years who has moved to Nashville strictly to be a songwriter. However, in his case, he became a performer as well. Sometimes you just can't keep talent out of the spotlight. Graylin James and his breakout single there, Water at a Wedding. Jason Aldean's got a song we know by heart in the minutes ahead, plus Zach John King.
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5: Mostly clear skies will continue through your nighttime hours. Not as cool overnight, but still comfortable. Lows 59 to 63 for Thursday. Mostly sunny, continued dry. A little on the hot side, highs 90 to 92. Continued hot Friday with partly cloudy skies, a late shower storm, possible highs of around 90. 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

0: Blake Shelton, never too far from the spotlight, and he is back in it with his latest ever right there, a good track too, Let Him In Anyway. We'll hear from Sam Hunt in just a couple, and Shaboozy is waiting in the wings as well as The Best Country plays on.
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0: 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Breakout single there from Jacob Hackworth. I'm Steve Brewer. Make it a great one. We were listening when you said you want more of those songs you know and love. Got one from Tim McGraw just a couple of minutes away. So get your barbecue sauce and white t-shirt.
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16: Mostly clear skies will continue through your nighttime hours. Not as cool overnight, but still comfortable. Lows 59 to 63 for Thursday. Mostly sunny, continued dry. A little on the hot side, highs 90 to 92. Continued hot Friday with partly cloudy skies, a late shower storm, possible highs of around 90. 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
2: ABC News, I'm Dave Packer. An alleged terror plot on a flight bound for Israel thwarted. The captain was allegedly stabbed by the co-pilot, who then tried to crash the plane. Several passengers and crew members burst into the cockpit to take down the attacker and managed to land the plane safely.
3: That co-pilot has been detained in Saudi Arabia, where he's being interrogated. And ABC News confirming that Israeli passenger who put the suspect in a chokehold and pulled the plane out of that dive works as a plumber. Tonight, he's being credited with preventing a disaster.
2: ABC's Tom Sophie Burridge. New York Governor Kathy Hochul says Cornell University agreed to initiate an independent investigation.